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1: Can you play Counting Stars by One Republic?
0: Counting Stars, yeah, from 13 years ago. Who's this?
1: This is Cyrus.
0: Cyrus, where are you calling from?
1: I'm currently on McPhillips, just driving to pick up my parents.
0: Oh, cool. Does this song have some special meaning to you?
1: I just love the other skit.
0: When was the first time you heard it? Do you remember?
1: I think on the school bus. Honestly.
0: Really? That's where I discovered all my favorite songs around that time, especially country. I used to really love country. Now I kind of hate it, but that was like 2010 to 2013. It was every single morning country music.
1: I fell in love with the song really quickly, honestly.
0: Yeah.
1: Especially with the movie that had it.
0: Who's that dying in the background from me talking
1: about
0: country
1: music? That's my dad. He's just having a little bit of a thing.
0: Oh, I thought that was his reaction to country music.
1: No.
0: All right, well, let's play your song, okay? Thanks for calling Live Line.
1: Okay, thanks.

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1: Hi, I'm Tim Meadows. 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
8: 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Wait a minute.
0: Hey, Mason.
8: Oh, sounds like we woke you up from a nap, but here he is with the streaming Super 6. Find out North America's hottest songs.
0: Hey,
8: hello!
0: Whoa, hey, you got it, Mason. Here we are, number 6, getting right to it, Dominic Fike and Baby Doll. Number 5 is Malcolm Todd with Earrings. 4 is Michael Jackson, still at the top streaming, that's Billie Jean. 3 is Olivia Rodrigo, The Cure. Number 2, Ariana Grande, Hate That I Made You Love Me. And the number 1 most streamed again, it's been this way for it seems like months now. You guessed it, Ella Langley, Shoes in Texas, still the number 1 most streamed.
8: That's crazy. Actually, 6, 5, and 4 were all guys, and then 3, 2, 1 were women, because women are the best.
0: Hey, that's it. Triple the pleasure. That's it. Absolutely.
8: Let's play Ella again. I don't know what else we can say. It's literally been there, like you said, for 5 months. So Chris, back with you next week. Welcome into June.

0: You get really big, you put on your pants, you can't get out of it. He's our special guest, by the way, 1 week from this Friday, June 12th. Malcolm Todd, he sings that song, Earrings. Live Line, what do you want to hear?
1: Hi, can I hear We Are Who We Are by Kesha?
0: Kesha.
1: Or Kesha, yeah.
0: Yes, what's your name?
1: Isaiah.
0: Isaiah, where are you calling from?
1: Davenport, Nebraska.
0: And why do you want to hear that song?
1: I don't know, I heard it on Instagram Reels yesterday, and I'm kind of feeling listening to that song right now.
0: And you realized how good music used to be back then? Today it all sucks.
1: Yep, pretty much.
0: No, there's a lot of good stuff out right now.
1: Yeah, there is some, but back then there was a lot of good music.
0: You can't beat nostalgia. It's the closest thing we have to a time machine.
1: Yep, that's true.
0: So let's get it on right now, and thanks for calling Live Line.
1: All right, thank you.
0: Bye, man.
1: Bye.

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1: They say the holy water's watered down, and this town's lost its faith. Our colors will fade eventually, so if our time is running out, day after day, we'll make the mundane our masterpiece. Oh my, my, oh my, my love, I take one look at you, you're taking me

KG95.3. This is our number one request last night. Played it at the end of the show, as we always do, our big three. And people were upset because I was messing with the pitch settings. Well, we're a live show. We were trying to prove it. So I'll do it again here because it was a pretty good bit here.

0: 5 minutes away from the secret sound and your chance to win on Liveline. Meanwhile, requests, keep them coming. Hello.
1: Hi. Do you have TLC Creep?
0: TLC Creep? Yeah, I could play that.
1: Right on.
0: It's a real good song. Usually people want Waterfalls or No Scrubs, so it's good to switch it up.
1: Right on. Thank you.
0: What's your name?
1: My name's Nicole.
0: Nicole, this fits perfectly with our obscure throwbacks that we never play anymore theme. What are you doing tonight?
1: Just going home.
0: Oh. Is there some special reason you like this song?
1: A little bit.
0: You want to tell us the story?
1: Nope.
0: Oh. All right. Well, let's just play it right now. Thanks for calling Liveline. Back to 1994. Jeez.
1: Right on. Thank you.
0: Bye-bye.

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0: Vibe 3. First time I heard that song, I was like, oh, it's going to be one of the biggest hits of the year. Still in our top 20 requests. My name is Mason. This is Live Line. Thank you for being here tonight. We're going to do the brand new Ariana Grande, Hate That I Made You Love Me, in about 15 minutes. Her new album comes out July 31st, and it's going to be pretty slow, very different than everything we're used to by her, but I'm sure it'll be beautiful, just like her. Oh, my gosh. And now, your chance to win something on the Secret Sound. Just be first to correctly identify what this sound is. Last night, we made it really easy. We don't want to do that anymore. We want to drag this out for at least a couple hours, keep you tuned in and guessing, calling up all your friends. Oh, my gosh, you got to hear this thing. Listen up. Oh. I don't know what that is. I'm playing stupid here. If you know the sound, call now and win, please. 85 Live Line. If you don't try, you can't even get it. 85 Live Line.
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16: Lows level off around 54 tonight under partly cloudy skies, southeasterly winds around 5 miles per hour. High temperatures reach up to 83 tomorrow. Lots of sunshine. Lows dip down to about 60 tomorrow night, partly cloudy skies. Low 80s Thursday and Friday with storms both days. From the Weatherology Weather Center, I'm meteorologist Paul Tremblay. Currently, it's 79 degrees.
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2: Is it ringing out a mop?
3: That's right.
0: We weren't supposed to get a winner that soon. This is crazy.
2: Heck yeah.
0: We'll have to do another sound in an hour. Who is this?
2: This is Joshua Forster.
0: Joshua Forster, where are you calling from?
2: Plattsburgh, New York.
0: And how did you get that?
2: I don't know. I mean, I mop a lot. So.
0: What, you a janitor or something? It's just like a clean house.
2: No, I have a lot of dogs.
0: yeah, I see. They're leaving their hair everywhere. All right. Well, we're going to send you a Liveline T-shirt. How does that sound?
2: Sounds cool. Thank you.
0: Hang on. We'll get your address.

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Speaking of American girls, here's Ariana Grande and her new song, which is doing really, really well, Hate That I Made You Love Me, the first single off Petal, which comes out July 31st. It's our

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0: 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The party is underway. And in your radio, my name's Mason. This is Liveline. Call or text us right now at 85 Liveline. I promise we will answer and we'll put you on the radio all over North America. Welcome in.
1: Thursday?
0: Yeah.
1: Can you play Turn Down the Light?
0: Yeah, by DJ Snake, Lil Jon. Are you in that kind of mood tonight?
1: I am in that mood. I'm driving home right now.
0: Oh, I need to drive real fast and get there quick. This is the song for it.
1: I need to get home right now.
0: What's your name? Where are you from?
1: My name's Lily, and I'm from Bayfield.
0: Wisconsin. What'd you do all day?
1: I was at school all day. I just went to the movies to watch the new Obsession movie.
0: Oh, how was it?
1: It was scary.
0: Good. Well, let's play your song right now.

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1: 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It all returns June 17th through the 21st. 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
9: 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We've got an oldie but a goodie. We still get tons of requests for this song. You just got to be first to correctly identify the title and the artist. Our one-note challenge. Listen closely. Okay, it's not even from this century, but it's still big. We need the title and the artist of that song. Call now and win 85

0: was on the One Note Challenge?
1: My girl, Christina Aguilera, Genie in a Bottle.
2: Yes.
0: Yeah, you're the winner. Who's this?
1: Megan.
0: Megan, where are you calling from?
1: Pearl, Minnesota.
0: Do you love that song as much as I do?
1: Well, I'm 99, baby.
0: What is she, like 74 now?
1: Yeah, they all do.
0: Crazy after all these years. So we are going to send you a Liveline t-shirt, Megan. How does that sound? How does

0: 95.3. Hello, Liveline. What do you want to hear?
1: What do you want to hear? I don't know. California Girls by Katy Perry.
0: All right. Everybody wants those oldies now. Who's this?
1: Cecilia.
0: Cecilia, where are you?
1: Key West, Florida.
0: That's wonderful. What are you doing?
1: We're driving home from our tia's house.
0: Oh, who's that?
1: My aunt.
0: Oh, your aunt. Are you happy that you're leaving, or you wish you could have stayed longer?
1: I wish I could have stayed longer.
0: Yeah, you guys are pretty close.
1: Yeah.
0: Oh, well, that's nice. Well, let's play your song right now, and you guys can maybe FaceTime or something and dance on the phone together.
1: Okay.
0: Thanks for calling Liveline.
1: Thanks.
2: Greetings, loved ones. Let's take a journey.

0: that's another chance to win, because we got a winner so fast last hour. It's like, oh, there's no way. We got to do another one.
1: If this world were mine.
0: Meanwhile, requests continue to pour in. Hello.
2: I know you have Take It Off by Taylor Swift.
0: I do, and we'll play that if it's what you really want.
2: Yes.
0: All right. Who's this?
2: This is Alicia from Ohio.
0: Alicia, why is everybody calling for throwbacks now?
2: I don't know, just because that's the vibe.
0: I agree. They're just better.
2: Yes.
0: They bring back memories. They make people feel good. Reminds them of the past when life was easier.
2: Yes.
0: Everybody's miserable and they hate each other and they don't like their job and they can't wait to retire. Oh!
2: Oh, no!
0: Everyone says those were the good old days, but these are the good old days, Alicia. Make the memories now!
2: Yes, yes.

0: Lifeline. My name is Mason. June 12th, our special guest on the phone is Malcolm Todd Earrings. He sings that song, one of the biggest in the world, and we're going to play it a lot because it's one of our most requested. Also, now our secret sound, which we did last hour, and usually we don't do two secret sounds in one night, but we got a winner so fast, we thought it was really, really difficult, and here it is again. It was actually wringing out a mop in a mop bucket. I was like, oh, nobody's going to get that. Impossible. So we've got another one here. Just be first to call us, correctly identifying the sound. Listen up. Boy, if you can get that, we'll have to give you the moon. All right. Call now and win. Secret sound, 85 Liveline. That's 85 Liveline.
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16: Partly cloudy tonight with a low of 54. Southeast winds around 5 miles per hour. High of 83 tomorrow. Mainly clear skies. Tomorrow night, lows dip down to about 60. Temperatures above average Thursday and Friday with highs in the low 80s. Storms possible both days. From the Weatherology Weather Center, I'm meteorologist Paul Trombley. Right now, 73.
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0: 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What is it?
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1: Shaking dice.
5: A bag of chips.
6: Is it an ice maker? Can I have an ice maker?
5: Is it tearing the head of lettuce?
7: Is it like lettuce or cabbage being ripped apart? Is it a Tupperware lid?
0: And we still don't have a winner, but we'll play the sound one last time tonight.

sounds like summertime. Been number one in a dozen countries all over the world, finally getting our sloppy seconds in North America. And I didn't know this until the record label reached out to me a couple days ago. They said, we were the first people in the country to play the last three Olivia Dean songs. Man, I Need, So Easy to Fall in Love, and now this one, which she was not originally on. It was just Sam Fender, and then they put her on here about last summer. Huge everywhere.

0: about it. Maybe it's requesting songs. 85 Liveline. Hello.
1: Oh man. Have you played Ella Langley Choosing Texas yet?
0: We did, but we'll play it again because everybody loves that song.
1: All right, thanks.
0: Number one on streaming in North America. Who's this?
1: This is Martin, in Oklahoma.
0: Oh, cool. What are you doing tonight, Martin?
1: Just coming back from the casino.
0: Ooh, tell us everything.
1: I was there for about 10 minutes, hit for 500, cashed out and went home.
0: Wow, how much did you come in with?
1: I put $40 in there.
0: Not bad. Most people are like, well, no, I can win more.
1: Just go with your gut, hit big and go home.
0: Do you go in with the expectation that you're going to lose it all?
1: No, I used to work at a casino, so whenever I go in, I look for ones that are about to hit, and I just, you know, chalk it up.
0: Wow, so I bet they hate you.
1: Some days.
0: Well, congratulations, man. Keep it up. Thanks for calling Liveline.
1: Thank you.
0: Bye.

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8: Uh-oh.
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8: Oh.
10: What's up, Mason?
8: Boy, hello. Liveline, yes.
10: How you doing?
8: I'm good. I love your energy. What can we play?
10: Can you do Post Malone, Chemicals?
8: Chemical? Yeah, that's such a great song. So underrated.
10: It is. Thank you so much. We appreciate you.
8: You're very welcome. What's your name? Where are you from?
10: I'm Jesse. I'm from Upper Michigan. Me and my cellmate, Melissa Olson, listen to you all the time.
8: Really?
10: Absolutely. We don't have a whole lot to do.
8: What's she laughing about? Wow. You know, the ratings come out for every station a couple times a year. They tell you how we're doing. They're number one with women or number one with men or number one with people 18 to 54. I think we're number one with people in jail.
10: That's what I was just going to say. Hey, prisoners is a way to go. Look at it.
8: We get so many calls from jails all over North America. It's wild.
10: That's good, though. It's cool that you guys take them because, you know, that's cool. So thank you very much, Mason. We appreciate it.
8: You are very welcome. Have a wonderful night.
10: You too. Bye-bye.

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1: Hello, Liveline. What do you want to hear?
2: Hi, Liveline. I don't know what I want to hear, but you know what? I'm a radio nerd. I'm calling from Salt Lake. I actually work in Salt Lake for the radio station that you're about to be on. This is Dylan.
1: Dylan, hi.
2: What up, Mason?
1: I don't know if we're supposed to make the announcement yet, but you run the station, so I guess we can say whatever we want, huh?
2: I'm actually listening to you through the Candy 95 app.
1: College Station Bryan, Texas.
2: Yeah.
1: And we're going to be on Mix 105.1 starting when, Dylan?
2: Hopefully on Thursday night, if everything goes as planned.
1: So what, you're just calling to make sure this is all live and real and we're not robots?
2: Pretty much, yeah. No, I know you're real.
1: We get that from a lot of people, though. So how about a song? What would you like?
2: Jeez, there's so many.
1: We can just play some random thing and hope you like it.
2: Do that. You pick something. Son is here in the car with me, and he really likes Billy Joel. I know you're not going to play Billy Joel, but he likes Billy Joel.
1: Ah, well, we do play Billy Jean.
2: There you go. Do some Michael.
1: All right. Yeah, we did Billy Jean earlier. How about we do Thriller?
2: Okay.
1: All right. Is that all right if we play it on your radio station?
2: Yeah, absolutely. Yeah, you want to, yeah.
1: Yeah. I mean, I'm telling you, Dylan, this is one of our most requested songs ever. Billy Jean, Thriller. I mean, all those old songs, people love them.
2: Absolutely. Let's go.
1: All right.
2: We love Thriller.
1: Well, thanks for calling Liveline, and we can't wait to be on your team starting Thursday night. Whee!
2: Thanks, Mason.
1: Bye.
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0: lifeline. What do you want to hear?
1: Could I play Dracula from Tame Impala?
0: Yeah. Do you want the one with or without Jenny?
1: With Jenny.
0: With Jenny. Yeah, you can't leave her out. She put a lot of work into that.
1: With Jenny.
0: Imagine if she was listening and she heard you say, I don't want Jenny on there. But who's this?
1: This is Marilyn.
0: And where are you calling from?
1: Pierce, South Dakota.
0: All right, well, we're going to do the secret sound in 5 minutes. Your last chance tonight to win something. And then we're going to do an hour of throwbacks in about 21 minutes. So don't leave. There's so much going on.
1: Maybe.
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0: KG95.3. What a good-ass song. Olivia Rodrigo, The Cure, number one in a dozen countries all over the world. Her new album comes out in 2 weeks. You seem pretty sad, Rogue Girl So In Love. Actually, less than 2 weeks, because it's June 12th. And that night, we're going to have Malcolm Todd on the show. He sings Earrings, one of the biggest in the world. And now, at great expense, it's time for the
1: Secret Sound.
0: Just be first to call us, correctly identifying what this sound is. Now, this is pretty tough. We played it last hour because the sound that we did before that, somebody got it really fast. I was shocked. So I was like, all right, we're going to make it really, really tough. And here it is again. Do you know the secret sound? Do-do-do-do-do. Here it is. Wait a minute here. Okay, and again. And I actually just realized that was the wrong sound. Here's the real sound, okay? Don't mind me. You put stuff inside of it, and you put this on it. Call now and win. 85 Liveline, because this is live, unfortunately. 85 Liveline right now. Good luck.

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14: Partly cloudy tonight with a low of 54. Southeast winds around 5 miles per hour. High of 83 tomorrow, mainly clear skies. Tomorrow night, lows dip down to about 60. Temperatures above average Thursday and Friday with highs in the low 80s. Storms possible both days. From the Weatherology Weather Center, I'm meteorologist Paul Tremblay. Currently, it's 64 degrees.
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1: Is it a mason jar lid shutting?
0: A mason jar lid shutting!
2: That's right.
0: Yes! You're the winner! Not to make it about me, but that's exactly what it is. Who's this?
1: This is Jalen and Jade.
0: Jalen, Jake, where are you calling from?
1: We're calling from Bemidji, Minnesota.
0: How did you get that?
1: My little sister, Jade, she heard the sound. She's like, that sounds like a mason jar. So I decided to call.
0: Wow. Well, nice job. We're going to send you a Liveline t-shirt, which the two of you can fight over. Actually, maybe we should send two. We need to get more youth in on this. So we'll send you both a t-shirt. Hang on. We'll get your address.

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Oh, yes, the dangerous woman, Ariana Grande, at 84 pounds. Liveline Rewind is next with an hour of your throwback requests. This is a brand new song, just came out last week, first single off Petal, which comes out July 31st.

0: 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Go back.
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0: A whole hour of your memories and requests from the past.
2: And David just walked in. He wants to hear the throwbacks. Isn't that right? Yay! Woo! 85 Liveline, call or text us. We'll play your favorite too. Hello.
3: Yeah, Post Malone, anything.
2: Anything. Good, well, you're not too hard to please. Yeah. How about Better Now?
3: This is Lonnie Ray, Grand Island, Nebraska.
2: All right, Lonnie, what are you doing?
3: Listen to you, drinking some beers.
2: Wow, that sounds like a pretty good night. You and Post Malone would get along.
3: Yep.
2: Do you smoke cigarettes?
3: Yes, I do.
2: I'm just like him.
3: All right, thanks, buddy.
2: Oh, all right, have a great night. Thanks for calling Liveline.
3: Yeah, bye.
2: Bye.

0: Fred Durst song.
1: No. No, I didn't even know that Fred Durst is still doing anything.
0: Yeah. It's a cool song. It's called Come Say Something.
1: Well, I'll have to check it out. We don't have it here, though. Maybe something else?
0: What about Gorillaz?
1: Gorillaz? Maybe Feel Good Inc.?
0: Sure.
1: Okay. Everybody loves that song. Who's this?
0: This is Sarah.
1: Sarah, where are you calling from?
0: From Cullowhee.
1: Cullowhee, North Carolina?
0: Yes.
1: What are you doing tonight?
0: I just went to a class on foraging at the wine bar.
1: A class on foraging?
0: Foraging, like for wild plants and medicine and food.
1: Oh, foraging. I thought you said forging. You know, like you sign somebody's autograph, but it's... You put down somebody's signature for them?
0: Yeah.
1: That'd be funny.
0: We got blacksmith forging classes, though.
1: Wow. Well, you'll be all kinds of smart and survival when the big apocalypse happens.
0: Yeah, you gotta prepare for the economic collapse.
1: Oh, that's so depressing. Hey, thanks for calling Liveline. Here's your show.

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10: line,
1: music.
10: Rewind, what do you want to hear?
11: Hello? Do you have the song Shaggy, You're My Angel?
10: Oh, I do. What a great idea. Who's this?
11: This is Lou from Columbus, Georgia.
10: Lou, how are you?
11: I'm doing well. I just appreciate you. What a good job you do on the radio.
10: Oh, well, thank you. So you're sending the song out to me?
11: Yeah.
10: Well, that means so much. Nobody ever does that.
11: Yeah.
10: Girl, you're my angel. You're my darling angel. You probably just want me to play it, right? You don't want me to sing it.
11: Yeah. Both is fine.
10: Okay.

0: 95.3. Liveline. Yeah. Rewind. Yeah. I'm Mason.
1: It's about damn time.
0: All right, your throwbacks continue. Hello.
2: Hey. Could you do some Drake?
0: You want some Drake?
2: Yeah.
0: Yeah, maybe Hotline Bling, One Dance, Best I Ever Had, Find Your Love, Hold On, We're Going Home, Take Care, Headline.
2: Let's do One Dance.
0: All right, 2016. Who's this?
2: This is Carly.
0: Carly, where are you calling from?
2: Salem, Alabama.
0: What are you doing tonight, Carly?
2: Packing and getting ready for a trip to Florida.
0: Oh, what's in Florida? Family, friends, or just away from home?
2: Just a vacation.
0: All right. How long are you going to be there?
2: 4 days.
0: I hope you have a great time and find a way to listen to Liveline. Download our app so you can take us there with you.
2: Absolutely.
0: All right.

0: I totally blanked out. I didn't think anybody was going to answer. Sorry.
1: Oh. Oh, no. I hope she calls back. Let's see here. Liveline Rewind. Hello.
2: Let's hear Akon. Dangerous.
1: All right. Yeah, with that other guy, Cardinal Official.
2: Perfect. Sounds good.
1: Who's this?
2: Taylor,
1: where are you calling from?
2: Kingston, Ontario.
1: Oh, no wonder you want to hear that song. They play it all the time on Canadian radio.
2: We do.
1: Because he's a Canadian artist.
2: That is correct.
1: Cardinal Official, not Akon.
2: Yeah.
1: In fact, Akon has his own city in Africa now.
2: Oh, really? Wow. Yeah,
1: he had this whole plan of making tons of money in music and then, like, basically retiring so he could donate it all to this thing he's got going in Africa.
2: Oh, well, that's beautiful.
1: Awesome, good. All right, well, let's play it now. Thanks for calling Liveline.
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1: 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I wonder if Dylan from Salt Lake City is still listening.

0: is number 5 most requested tonight. Choosing Texas is 4, and then you just heard Stateside and Home Wrecker. Now
1: it's the most requested. It's the best. The people's. It's all that. It's number 1.
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0: Olivia Rodrigo. This song's got great energy. A lot of people, especially in radio, the first time you hear it, they say, "This will be the biggest song of the summer." It doesn't have a lot of competition, but Drop Dead, Lifeline.

memories you make, the connections, relationships. And we hope that yours is happy. And you have a wonderful summer, too, as we head up towards June 20th, the official start. Malcolm Todd is our special guest on the show, June 12th. My name is Mason. We're back tomorrow night. Till then, be

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14: Partly cloudy tonight with a low of 54. Southeast winds around 5 miles per hour. High of 83 tomorrow, mainly clear skies. Tomorrow night, lows dip down to about 60. Temperatures above average Thursday and Friday with highs in the low 80s. Storms possible both days. From the Weatherology Weather Center, I'm meteorologist Paul Trombley. Right now, 66.
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6: Partly cloudy tonight with a low of 54. Southeast winds around 5 miles per hour. High of 83 tomorrow, mainly clear skies. Tomorrow night, lows dip down to about 60. Temperatures above average Thursday and Friday with highs in the low 80s. Storms possible both days. From the Weatherology Weather Center, I'm meteorologist Paul Tremblay. Right now, 66.

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partly cloudy tonight with a low of 54. Southeast winds around 5 miles per hour. High of 83 tomorrow, mainly clear skies. Tomorrow night, lows dip down to about 60. Temperatures above average Thursday and Friday with highs in the low 80s. Storms possible both days. From the Weatherology Weather Center, I'm meteorologist Paul Tremblay. Right now, 66.

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That's Olivia Dean. I'm Phil. Thanks for joining us, taking you through the overnight hours. It's that time of the year again. That's the Winona Craft Bev Tour, that is. I got details on that coming up in just a few. It's Hoyzer now. Too Sweet, KG95.3.

0: Today's best music, KG95.3. It's that time of the year again. Summer vacation. 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I got Flo Rida up next, KG95.3.
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8: Partly cloudy overnight with lows around 54. Southeast winds around 5 miles per hour. Wednesday, 83. Wednesday night, 60. Temperatures above average Thursday and Friday with highs in the low 80s. Showers likely Thursday, storms likely on Friday. From the Weatherology Weather Center, I'm meteorologist Paul Frobley. Currently, it's 59 degrees.

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Shape of You. It's Ed Sheeran, KG95.3, today's best music. Today's actually National World Bicycle Day. So you got to go get those tires pumped up, maybe give the old bike a wheel around the block. But no, really, it's National Bicycle Day. I'm thinking a bike ride maybe around the lake is in order. The weather's not too hot. If it's a little hot, that's fine. But if it's hot like last week, that's not happening. It's Ella Langley now, KG95.3. Just when

0: 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It's going to be a great time. It's actually only a couple weeks away already. It's crazy how fast time flies, right? 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
4: Partly cloudy overnight with lows around 54. Southeast winds around 5 miles per hour. Wednesday, 83. Wednesday night, 60. Temperatures above average Thursday and Friday with highs in the low 80s. Showers likely Thursday, storms likely on Friday. From the Weatherology Weather Center, I'm meteorologist Paul Frobley. Currently, it's 59 degrees.

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I'm Phil. Happy hump day. Hey, we're halfway through the work week, so that's good, right? Dua Lipa now. It's new rules. 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

Elizabeth Taylor, it is T. Swift, KG95.3. So their wedding venue has been a really kept kind of secret for the last month now. Like Taylor Swift, Travis Kelce. It's kind of crazy what's been going on in New York with the NBA Finals and FIFA World Cup. And the 4th of July celebration, they're saying that it's going to be kind of crazy. But rumor speculation says that, you know, their wedding's probably going to be going on around that time, too. If I was them, I would elope. But to be honest, you always know it's up to the girl in that kind of situation, right? Miles Smith now, KG95.3.

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That is Olivia Rodrigo. Summer's here again. I think we got like, what, one day of school left? Just ask the kids. They'll tell you. But thanks for making us our summer fun station. Nothing but today's best music with the Playhouse with Kat and JJ in the morning and more. 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

0: Bruno Mars on today's best music, KG95.3. 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
7: Partly cloudy overnight with lows around 54. Southeast winds around 5 miles per hour. Wednesday, 83. Wednesday night, 60. Temperatures above average Thursday and Friday with highs in the low 80s. Showers likely Thursday, storms likely on Friday. From the Weatherology Weather Center, I'm meteorologist Paul Frobley. Right now, 60.

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Sabrina Carpenter's Manchild, KG95.3, today's best music. Calling all you movie buffs out there, don't forget later on today you could win a $25 gift certificate to the North End Pub and Grill that's in Cochrane. The Quick Flick movie clips with Shelby later on this afternoon during her show. Just all you got to do is she's going to play a clip. You got to know what it's from, be the right caller, and you win. It's that simple.

0: Diamonds, that's Rihanna, KG95.3, today's best music. Now, I've been waiting for this week for a while. Pretty sure the number one movie of the year is going to be coming out this Friday, without a doubt. Scary Movie 6 is going to be dropping in theaters this Friday. I can't wait. The Wayans brothers back at it again. And you know what? If all goes good, they're claiming that there's going to be a White Chicks sequel. It's crazy how much time they had to put on with makeup and taping and everything, that they'd all go through that at their age again. But in all honesty, it's where the money's at, and I'm glad that they're still, you know, entertaining. I seriously can't wait. On another note, I finally watched Scream 7 the other day. Each its own, but I'm kind of glad I did not spend my money in the theaters on that one. KG95.3.
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13: Partly cloudy overnight with lows around 54. Southeast winds around 5 miles per hour. Wednesday, 83. Wednesday night, 60. Temperatures above average Thursday and Friday with highs in the low 80s. Showers likely Thursday, storms likely on Friday. From the Weatherology Weather Center, I'm meteorologist Paul Frobley. Currently, it's 59 degrees.

It's so easy to fall in love. That's Olivia Dean. It's so true. KG95.3, today's best music. Don't forget about the top four at four later on this afternoon from El Patron Mexican Grill and Cantina. It's every weekday with Shelby Lynn at 4 o'clock, the top four songs of the day. Just got to remember them. Be caller nine. You got this. I got faith in you. It's every weekday with Shelby at 4 o'clock from El Patron Mexican Grill and Cantina and KG95.3. Here's Lola Young now. You know

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With Steamboat Days right around the corner, one of my favorite events, Medallion Hunt time. 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

0: KG95.3, today's best music. I'm Phil. Don't forget, every Tuesday this summer, we're going to be out and about at some of your favorite bars and restaurants throughout the area. We're going to be giving away concert tickets, event tickets, even some sports tickets, actually. We were out last night at Sliced, gave away Blues Traveler tickets to Ho-Chunk River Falls, plus some Twins tickets were given away last night as well. Next week, we're going to be at Two Fathoms Brewing from 5 to 7 with some tickets to see Lionel Richie and Earth, Wind & Fire at the Grand Casino Arena. That's going to be a great show you want to check out. 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
9: Partly cloudy overnight with lows around 54. Southeast winds around 5 miles per hour. Wednesday, 83. Wednesday night, 60. Temperatures above average Thursday and Friday with highs in the low 80s. Showers likely Thursday. Storms likely on Friday. From the Weatherology Weather Center, I'm meteorologist Paul Frobley. Currently 57.

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Who knows what else? 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You can send us your request just like Taylor did. 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
8: Partly cloudy overnight with lows around 54. Southeast winds around 5 miles per hour. Wednesday, 83. Wednesday night, 60. Temperatures above average Thursday and Friday with highs in the low 80s. Showers likely Thursday, storms likely on Friday. From the Weatherology Weather Center, I'm meteorologist Paul Frobley. Right now, 52.

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That is Olivia Rodrigo. I'm Phil. Don't forget, later on this morning during the Playhouse with Kat and JJ, Kat's Cash Cube, you kind of want to probably get a good idea where it's kind of sitting. 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I'm heading on out. Happy hump day. 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
6: Lows around 53 overnight under partly cloudy skies, southeasterly winds around 5 miles per hour. Mainly sunny skies Wednesday, high temperatures reach up to 83. Partly cloudy Wednesday night, lows level off around 60. Low 80s Thursday and Friday with storms both days. From the Weatherology Weather Center, I'm meteorologist Paul Frombley. Currently 56.

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7: Lows around 53 overnight under partly cloudy skies, southeasterly winds around 5 miles per hour. Mainly sunny skies Wednesday, high temperatures reach up to 83. Partly cloudy Wednesday night, lows level off around 60. Low 80s Thursday and Friday with storms both days. From the Weatherology Weather Center, I'm meteorologist Paul Frombley. Currently 58.

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9: Lows around 53 overnight under partly cloudy skies, southeasterly winds around 5 miles per hour. Mainly sunny skies Wednesday, high temperatures reach up to 83. Partly cloudy Wednesday night, lows level off around 60. Low 80s Thursday and Friday with storms both days. From the Weatherology Weather Center, I'm meteorologist Paul Trombley. Currently 58.

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10: Lows around 53 overnight under partly cloudy skies, southeasterly winds around 5 miles per hour. Mainly sunny skies Wednesday, high temperatures reach up to 83. Partly cloudy Wednesday night, lows level off around 60. Low 80s Thursday and Friday with storms both days. From the Weatherology Weather Center, I'm meteorologist Paul Trombley. Right now, it's 59 degrees.

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9: Daytime highs approaching 83 today under mainly clear skies. Winds out of the south, 5 to 10 miles per hour. Lows level off around 60 tonight. Partly cloudy skies. Mainly cloudy skies expected tomorrow. Chance of thunderstorms. High temperatures reach up to 81. From the Weatherology Weather Center, I'm meteorologist Paul Frombly. Right now, it's 52 degrees.

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9: Daytime highs approaching 83 today under mainly sunny skies. Winds out of the south, 5 to 10 miles per hour. Lows dip down to about 60 tonight, partly cloudy skies. Sunshine mixed with clouds at times. Tomorrow, chance of thunderstorms. High temperatures reach up to 81. From the Weatherology Weather Center, I'm meteorologist Paul Frobley. Currently 52.

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1: Get on!
2: All right, good morning and welcome into the flow. You got the Playhouse on your radio. I'm JJ. How's Cats?
3: Hi, I'm good. How are you?
2: Good. Have you opened up our texting service yet this morning?
3: I have not.
2: Open it up. Just for a quick second.
3: Oh my God.
2: Yeah, right. Exactly. That's what I... Chloe, relax. Did you ever, when you were a kid or even an adult, if you listen to the radio, do you think that the morning show people are there at like 7 p.m.?
3: No.
2: Like they live inside your radio at the radio station?
3: I probably did.
2: You really did?
3: I probably thought somebody was going to answer, but there are certain times, like we're in studio, I would say 80% of the day, and then we have to sleep.
2: But like I'm saying, your 15-year-old cat, you grew up in Anoka, you probably listen to Dave Ryan in the morning, and did you think he was there at 7 o'clock at night?
3: I don't know.
2: I never had that thought.
3: I think I thought somebody was going to be there, but you're assuming she's 15 because of her name?
2: Or the way they text in all capital letters with vulgar stuff because we didn't reply to them at 7 p.m. Sorry, I wasn't here.
3: I'm scrolling back. Oh yeah, she's definitely in school. There she is. She's on the dance team.
2: Relax, everybody. Pump the brakes. We're here for you now.
3: What a mouth on you.
2: Yeah,
3: girl.
2: Like a.
3: I don't like that.
2: Trucker.
3: Yeah.
2: Like my dad was in the special forces, and I didn't hear some of those words.
3: Right.
2: Like
3: not cute.
2: So that was the way I started my morning. I got to work. Open up. You open up your browser, and all the tabs pop open. That was
3: jarring.
2: The first thing I saw. I'm like, geez, everybody, hold on. Yeah. Let's talk about your Tuesday. What was good about it? Give me one exciting thing that happened to you.
3: No.
2: Not one.
3: My Tuesday was weird. So anytime you have to work in the government center to your day. Just like weird
2: license.
3: It was, I had to switch over the title of the new car we got Liam.
2: Drive it for 3 years.
3: Yeah. But you have to have the title switched over when you get the insurance on it.
2: Okay.
3: And we have to get storage insurance, which is only $100 a year, to keep it at my in-laws pool shed. But I went there, it was so busy and I had my number and like, they called every number but my number, and there were just like so many weird people. Then I had to go down the street to the cop shop and pay Derek's parking ticket.
2: Ding.
3: And then I went out, had a moment for myself, got a bunch of plants at a nursery, which was really nice for my friend Steph.
2: I was waiting at Costco for you for 3 hours
3: you
2: to show
3: not,
2: up so I could buy you some
3: have them.
2: Hydrangeas.
3: They don't have ferns is what I wanted. Oh. But then what happened was I was craving a shrimp and greens bowl at Panda. Have you ever had that?
2: No.
3: It's like kale, cabbage, broccoli, instead of like
2: that's
3: rice.
2: Why I haven't ever had it.
3: Instead of rice or noodles, I do that, and then I do the shrimp on top. It's like 400 calories. It's perfect.
2: Okay.
3: So I'm sitting there, and I'm waiting for them. Busy, busy, busy lunchtime. They're trying to keep up with the orders. And this woman in front of me paid for me. My order was $12.01.
2: Well, that's
3: nice. I don't like to be caught up in that stuff, because then I look at the guy next to me. And before I even looked at what he ordered, I was like, oh, well, I'll get this guy.
2: He's got the family 8-pack.
3: He had two bigger plates is what they're called. There's like a plate, big plate, and then bigger plate. He had the bigger. His total was $24.
2: Oh, you're out $10.
3: I know, but I was like, dang it. Dang it. I didn't want to be the one to break it, but he did. He broke it with no problem.
2: I've never been part of any of those kind of chains outside of a coffee shop.
3: Yeah. Let's stick with coffee shops or something small, you know, like, you know, it's not going to be an exorbitant order. The next one, I don't know.
2: Listen, you know what? I get that. If you're like loaded, do it. If you know there's a single parent with three kids in their car behind you, do it.
3: Mm-hmm.
2: But I don't understand. I've never been like, hey, I'm really grateful to get my order at McDonald's. I think I'll pay for the person behind me, not knowing what the... I just don't understand.
3: If I'm going to give, I want it to be on my own accord. I think that that's why it felt so... It didn't feel right.
2: Pressured?
3: Me. Yeah, I did feel pressured. And then I was like trying to put on a happy face. I'm like, well, I'll get this guy. And then I paid for it and I walked out like... But I also... It was just a weird day. I walked past this guy, maybe your age, sitting crisscross applesauce by himself in a booth. Have you ever sat that way in a booth?
2: No, not that
3: you
2: flexible.
3: Only sit that way on the floor.
2: I can barely do it now.
3: It was the oddest thing I've ever seen. It was like one thing after another. So like at one point during the day, I was like, I got to go home. And then I went home and
2: I need to be out of society.
3: I sat on my couch. I put my plants on my front step and I was like, I need to go sit on my couch. I grabbed some water and I'm like, I need some me time.
2: Well, you're going through it, huh?
3: It was weird. Jeez. It was like one weirdo after another.
2: It's my day pretty normal.
3: I was done.
2: Yesterday, I did one thing that was a little weird. And we had our first high school football meeting.
3: Wow.
2: Our coach's football meeting last night.
3: Yeah, I guess you have like summer programs.
2: But I'm
3: though,
2: like,
3: right?
2: We're not even done with high school baseball yet. And yeah, summer stuff starts. And we've got a new offensive coordinator. So it's a new program. And it's a new play calling and everything. And we're kind of vetting everything out. But just kind of getting amongst a group of guys that think like you. You know what I mean? Like when you get in a room of people that think like you think and have kind of a common goal, it's a little bit refreshing. So I left there, you know, kind of refreshed, ready to go. Go home. My daughter is at the Twins game last night. It was Benny Johnny night. And so her and all her friends, I get this text from her. Look, made the Jumbotron. And I'll show you the video, but it's, you could tell that they had been there for a long time and maybe made a couple of trips to the bar and they were
3: and
2: having a good
3: so
2: time.
3: She's so blonde. Was she like red in the face?
2: You know, no. But she only hangs out with people that really look like her.
3: Yeah.
2: So to pick her out of the Jumbotron, I had to look at it like five times. And my wife is like, never been so proud of you, Reagan. I go, she's going to be a doctor. And you're so proud of her because she got on the Twins game Jumbotron last night. So that was kind of the way my night went. Today, a huge show for you, and it's going to start with you winning tickets to see Niall Horan in March, right? We're this far ahead on this concert. My tickets are on sale right now, but we're going to get you another pair coming up in 3 minutes. That's how we're going to start our day today. Let's go. Got it.

0: lovely, beautiful summer days are upon us, but it is also, and did you see this story? It's graduation season, whether it's college or high school. Most of the time, this is a fantastic time in a young person's life. Your whole world is in front of you. Everyone's excited to see what you're going to do next, and then they forget all about you for 4 years. And I saw this story about this kid in Bemidji who walked down the aisle at his graduation, and then, you're not going to laugh about this, walked into a room and just broke down.
1: Oh.
0: He had no one there for him. His mom died when he was an early teenager, absent father, no brothers, no sisters, no grandparents. And he's been homeless and couch surfing for the better part of his high school career, living with
1: shame
0: friends
1: on that
0: and stuff.
1: High school. Well, we're not finding him a resource.
0: Said he's been working double shifts, trying to get back on his feet. Deceased mom, absent father, no brothers, no grandparents, standing in a room full of celebrations, trying not to fall apart. So he had put up a GoFundMe. And so far, he's at like 14 grand. He said he's going to use that to, you know, get some stable housing and stuff like that. But he's like, I have been doing everything I can to build myself up and be proud. Double shifts, trying to save money to go to college. I just thought this was really, really inspiring. This kid, most of us at that point, you're 15 and you've got nobody and you're homeless. Are you going to graduate high school?
1: There are so many people that would just let all of those obstacles stacked against you give you the right to go start to do drugs, drop out of school, not get a job, become a drain on society. And then there are the people that let it fuel them, and it sounds like he's the latter. That's pretty amazing.
0: So June 20th, he's going to have his graduation party. And
1: tell me someone is throwing it for
0: him.
1: Well,
0: it's in the itty-bitty town of Black Duck. He said everybody's welcome. He's just inviting anyone and everyone to come to his graduation. June 20th.
1: June 20th.
0: In Black Duck. Everyone's welcome.
1: Wow.
0: Yeah, he's got a TikTok, and that's kind of how we went viral. But people are tossing into his GoFundMe. Most of the time, I see a GoFundMe, and I'm like, you don't need that money. But for this kid, yeah, no problem dropping $20 in there.
1: Right.
0: And just being like, good luck to you, man. Like, these are the kind of people that I think eventually make an impact on our world.
1: I would hope so. Or he's going to do something where he is going to look inside high schools and see what kids are struggling and give back or try to find a solution for them.
0: The world will be better one day because of his hardships.
1: Yeah, I hope so.
0: I really like that story. All right, this morning we got tickets to check out Niall Horan, but how do you win them? Niall Horan trivia.
2: Time for trivia, y'all.
0: All right, so Niall Horan. Crazy life with this kid. He said his very first impactful memory was going to New York City when he was 4 years old. Now, if you're from the UK, New York City is a trip, man.
1: Yeah.
0: You cram in all those people and all those buildings in that one itty-bitty spot. It's a little overwhelming. That was his first real memory. His second real memory came when he was able to do what at age 11? If you can give me the answer and be the first to do so, we'll send you to see him in March at Grand Casino Arena. Niall Horan, first big memory. 4 years old, family goes to New York City. Second impactful memory was when he was able to do this at age 11. What is this? Call us now. 320-251-1047. Give us your guess. If you're the first person to get it right, you're going to see Niall with free tickets this morning, courtesy of the Playhouse. Go!

0: Kat and JJ. And how are you going to go see Niall Horan? Well, it has to do with
1: trivia, trivia. It's trivia time. Trivia, y'all.
0: All right, Niall Horan said his first real big memory, bless you, was the heavy black mold in his studio that makes his co-host sneeze every morning. Hi. No, his first big memory was at age four. His family went to New York City, and he's like, it was so intense. And he said his second real impactful memory is from the age of 11 when he was fortunate enough to do what, Becky?
2: Go to an Eagles concert.
0: No, that's not right. Answer? Good guess, though. That's really out there. He may have gone to an Eagles concert.
3: I don't know
0: concert.
3: The answer. So.
0: I got this quote from Niall himself. Christina, Niall Horan went to New York City when he was 4 years old. That was his first big memory. His second giant impactful memory was at age 11. He was fortunate enough to do what?
4: I think that he used YouTube tutorials to learn how to play the guitar.
0: No, not the answer we're looking for. I'll give one more person a chance at this. Alyssa, at age 11, this happened to Niall Horan, and it was his second big memory.
4: Was it that he found out his musical skills by singing?
0: No.
3: How would people find this out? How did you find this out? It was just a random quote?
0: I texted him last night. I'm like, Niall, give me a couple of memories.
3: Oh,
0: and he
3: yeah,
0: said,
3: okay.
0: New York City, age four. His second big... Listen, we'll do this. How about this? Instead of me telling you the answer, you can text in your guess. But I need it vocally. I need you to send an audio note with your guess. The first one that can get it to us will get the tickets. Niall Horan's first big memory, he said, was he was 4 years old, went to New York City. The second most impactful memory was he was fortunate enough to do what at age 11? Send us a voice note. If you get us the first right answer, I'm going to send you to see Niall Horan in March. Our number is 320-251-1047. It has to be a voice note. Start texting now. Good luck.
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0: When we get the right answer, we'll kick it back at you and let you know exactly what we're looking for. But first, let's break for the four before you hit the door. These are things you need to know as you start your Wednesday.
3: We've been waiting. Is Spencer Pratt the new mayor of Los Angeles? And then we're also going to talk about this teacher who threw this end of the year party for her fifth grade class. And why fifth graders are so savage. That's coming up with the four before you hit the door next.
6: Yeah, wake up early. Bring the vibe. It's the Playhouse with Kat and JJ.
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13: Daytime highs approaching 83 today under mainly sunny skies. Winds out of the south, 5 to 10 miles per hour. Lows dip down to about 60 tonight. Partly cloudy skies. Sunshine mixed with clouds at times. Tomorrow, chance of thunderstorms. High temperatures reach up to 81. From the Weatherology Weather Center, I'm meteorologist Paul Frobley. Currently 52.
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3: He's running for mayor of Los Angeles.
14: Look around, candidate. I just say, look around. Use your own eyes. Do you see what I'm talking about? I'm running on making the streets safe.
3: All right, so it was a big primary election last night in several states, and for mayor of Los Angeles, as of 1 a.m., incumbent mayor Karen Bass was in front with 136,000 votes. He was in second at 111,000 votes.
0: He's close.
3: He was very close.
0: Wow,
3: so I was like,
0: he's going to get on the ballot.
3: I was impressed, but when you think of how many millions of people live in Los Angeles, and you're only at, I guess.
0: Well, it's a primary.
3: Yeah. But still, I mean, have your voice heard. You have
0: Dudes blocks and running.
3: What'd they say that Skid Row is now 58 blocks?
0: Yeah.
3: That's crazy. That needs to get cleaned up. Those people need help. Those people
0: California's
3: need guidance
0: trouble.
3: And help. All right. So Israel continued trading attacks yesterday, despite President Trump announcing Monday night that both sides had agreed to stop shooting. Cory Booker's like, you guys are just in it for the wrong reason.
15: We are the strongest nation on the planet Earth, and we're in a stalemate with Iran. And now we're begging to get back into a deal.
16: No one's begging for anything here. The Iranians might be begging because their economy's losing hundreds of millions of dollars a day.
3: And using words like begging is going to make people very angry because they're going to be like, you're showing our weaknesses. They're not.
0: I fueled up yesterday and gas was under $4 a gallon. So I was kind of excited.
3: Was that like 369 where I filled up?
0: Oh, really?
3: Yeah, a nice little surprise. Keystone Light is all about America, celebrating the 250th anniversary with a 4th of July promotion that you can sign up for on their website. And they are going to do something pretty fantastic over your house.
17: Put the most American house America, and get a World War II plane flyover for your 4th of July barbecue. Nothing's more American than the most American light apple beer in America.
3: So, only
0: I would do this.
3: Yes, your house would be
0: for $250 to have a World War II fighter plane fly over my 4th of July barbecue. I'm in.
3: Only one person can have this experience, so there will be only one winner. But think of how many houses it's going to fly over.
0: I'm going to sign up for this.
3: All you have to do is look up. You find out what house it's at. You just got to look up.
0: I'm signing up.
3: Okay. The teacher that is getting roasted on the internet because she has savage students. I don't know what they expected for their year-end party, but she did her best.
18: Today in fifth grade, the last day of fifth grade, we do bingo, math bingo. I give away a bunch of prizes, snacks, drinks, trinkets, fidgets, stuffed animals, all of it. And I have it set out on the table, a big old prize table. I think it looks awesome. My girl comes in. She goes, this all you can afford?
3: Oh, my God. To the principal's office you go. But it could have been the math bingo. You know, I think you got him tripped up with the math bingo. Why don't you just did you know that Liam has a test today? It is his last day of school, half day, and he has a test.
0: It's not even
3: going to
0: be graded.
3: I was like, that's really rude. Oh, wait for the email that I got, by the way. We're going to read it at 7:35. Did your kids ever have homework throughout the summer?
0: No.
3: No. Oh, my. I've never heard so of this ridiculous. Either. I need to know at school this is at. She didn't tell me. But the email, I am mad for her. But anyway, that's coming up in just a little bit. Right. And that is the four before you hit the door.
6: Coming up next with Kat and JJ.
0: By the way, to wrap up this Niall Horan contest, the first very first voice text we got was from Allie. And she knew that Niall Horan at age four went to New York City. But what was the big event at age 11 that he says was his second biggest memory?
3: He kissed a girl.
0: Yeah, he got a kiss. There it is. Hey, Allie, congratulations. You got our tickets this morning to check out Niall Horan at Grand Casino Arena, which is coming up in March. If you're looking for tickets, they're on sale right now. Thank you for letting us be part of your morning. I'm JJ. Kat's here, too.
3: Okay, so what did I want to talk about? Oh, we talked about a while ago where we had people send in a photo of their engagement rings.
0: Yeah.
3: I'd like to do that again because, one, we had so many incredible rings come through. You know what I loved? The really small ones that you were still proud that your man bought you.
0: Well, you got to remember, most people are starting their lives together. They're not, very well established. They can't do, 6 months salary on a ring. Yeah.
3: And it's always nice for the guy to hear you did good, because it's a scary process to get engaged, to plan that out. Don't mess up. Get the right ring. So we're going to talk about what this woman was very impressed with, her engagement. And I'd love for you to start sending in your ring so I can see. I love a good bling show off. All right, we're going to do that next.
0: 320-251-1047. You can text us now. Yeah.

0: Good morning. It's Kat and JJ.
1: So when it comes to a guy proposing and picking out the ring and saving up for the ring, I can only imagine it's a really stressful process. You can never speak to it because your wife proposed to you. But I would like more men to get the attaboy that I think that they deserve. You're about to get some major hardware. This woman is not disappointed.
2: Holy mackerel. Sorry. You did a really good job. He's right there. Okay. Anyways, I was like, I don't know, how far away do you want people to know that I'm taken? And apparently it's really far away.
1: From space, people can see that she is taken. Sherry, Jesse, Jenny, very impressive. Fernando sent in the ring that he is about to propose with. That is exciting. Kaylee, did you see Kaylee's?
0: Yeah, I like that one a lot.
1: That is unique. And I think that there's a story behind every ring. So whether
0: double band kind of thing, and it goes over and under. That's kind of cool.
1: And you know, bands stand for things. So I wonder if there's like the engagement or like the seal of the deal band. And then some people do it for like every kid.
0: Oh, right on.
1: They get.
0: What does yours mean? The one that you're wearing right now.
1: It's just skin. I just don't remember to wear it. I remember to be faithful. I feel like that means.
0: Then it works.
1: I feel like that means a lot. If you want to keep texting yours in, I just wanted a chance for women to like boast about it a little bit. It's like it's a big deal for somebody to say you're worth saving up for, you're worth spending the rest of my life with.
0: I mean, is it still a thing? Like it used to be such a big status symbol to have that big rock.
1: My brother and his wife, they decided they just wanted the rubber.
0: Yeah, the silicone ones.
1: Yeah,
0: I would be interested to see if anybody's like. I see a lot of guys that I know that work in a situation where if you have a ring on, it's actually like dangerous, mm-hmm. right? But I would be interested to see if anybody has gotten engaged or married lately where you just went with something like a $10 ring. Like you got it at a pawn shop or you got it at like a flea market. My wife was watching when I got home last night from our football meeting. Yeah. She was watching, what's the bride movie? Father of the Bride with Steve Martin,
1: yeah,
0: right?
1: I love it.
0: And the girl, the Paisley girl, says when she first gets engaged, we got it at a flea market. And they said it's like 100 years old or something mm-hmm. like that. And I'd be interested to see if anybody else went with the non-traditional, you know, $15,000-$20,000 engagement ring kind of thing. You went really simple, silicone rings maybe, tattoos, but you didn't spend a lot on it because the ring wasn't like that big of a deal for you.
1: Something else spoke to you. Look at Becca's. Like you can't even look right at it. That almost looks fake, Becca. I'm not going to call it fake because it looks so incredible. You're going to sink to the bottom of the ocean with that one. But yeah, I just love
0: that
1: when...
0: That can't be real.
1: That's what I thought, but I think it is. I mean, that's a huge ring. That's like a skating
0: that's
1: ring.
0: That's the size of a dime.
1: Yeah. That's very large. Good for you. Show them how much you like it.
0: Jesus. Okay, this is why I want to talk about people that have gone the non-traditional route. If you're using like a cheap wedding ring or maybe you just got like, maybe you both just got something that was, titanium or,
1: yeah.
0: What's the other metal that a lot of guys like?
1: Tungsten,
0: that's it. 320-251-1047. You really went untraditional or non-traditional when it came to your wedding ring. What'd you do? Because you didn't need that big of a diamond. I'd love to hear your story.

0: This might be my favorite text so far this morning from Kim. She said we were young and broke, and we got my engagement ring or the band from a pawn shop. Over the years, we were able to save up for something bigger, and we soldered it together. So she's got a new ring with the pawn shop. Looks like the pawn shop ring is just a single gold band, and then it's soldered to the new diamond ring. I like that. That's kind of different levels of your life.
1: I do, too. Don't take a picture while you're driving, though. I see you're on cruise.
0: How can you see what?
1: She's on cruise. She's driving. Oh. I just want her to be safe. I love you, Kim. I need you to be safe. Can you see?
0: Yeah.
1: You need glasses.
0: No. I was just looking at the tachometer to see how if she really was moving, and clearly she is. So yeah, don't do this while you're driving, guys. It's not good for any of us.
2: Coming up next. Here's what's next with Kat and JJ.
0: Okay, so I had a little bit of a childhood memory unlocked, and I mentioned this to Kat yesterday, and she was like, what in the hell are you talking about? I'll tell you what mine was, and I'm curious to see if anybody else had this in their neighborhood when they were a kid, because Kat had no idea about it. But
1: we did have our own thing in our neighborhood. It was an understanding with all the children not to go by this person. So we had our own neighborhood bugaboo.
0: The question I'll toss at you is, what was in your neighborhood when you were growing up that would absolutely confuse young people right now? You take a 15-year-old on summer break and you tell them about this, or if it was to show up in your neighborhood, they would be so confused, but it was absolutely normal for you. I got apparently a weird one that I thought was just a neighborhood thing in every neighborhood in the United States. Kat never heard about it, but that's the question I have for you. What was in your neighborhood growing up that would absolutely be mind-blowing to a teenager nowadays? Will you call with yours, and I'll tell you what mine is next. Our number is 320-251-1047.
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4: 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Like, I was on that ride, It's a Small World. I was like, wow, there was a time when people found this entertaining.

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18: Hey, good morning and welcome in. I'm JJ Katz here as well. Now, I don't want to sound like this weird old guy inside your radio, but when I mentioned this to Kat yesterday, she gave me the look of perplexity that I've only really ever seen from my wife.
19: I've never heard of this before.
18: In my neighborhood growing up, we had a knife sharpening truck. And I remember it coming around at least once a summer.
19: How did you know, though? Like the ice cream truck, you have the sounder, you have the music. Did it have like a sing, sing?
18: No, he had a bell noise? And he had a speaker on the top that played music.
19: Oh my God.
18: And it kind of spread around the neighborhood. My dad was on the city council at the time, so I knew he knew about it. But essentially what would happen is this truck would be in your neighborhood.

0: good.
1: Mm-hmm.
0: And you would walk out all your kitchen knives to him. And he'd sharpen them right there. And it was like $10.
1: That is so weird. Who thought of that concept?
0: I don't know. He had a truck that looked like a, I don't know, I guess like a UPS truck or an ice cream truck. And it just said knife sharpening on it. And you'd walk up to the little sliding window. Hmm. And you hand him your knives. And he'd walk in the back. And there would be a line in our neighborhood.
1: I just got a new block of knives. And on it is a sharpener. So I wouldn't need him.
0: But do you know how to do it right?
1: No.
0: Okay. So you do need him.
1: I'm just not going to.
0: You're just going to dull him up.
1: Yeah.
0: But it made me start thinking about what was in your neighborhood as a kid that would absolutely perplex teenagers today.
1: We had the Can Man. I've talked about him before. He was creepy. And we were told as children, don't get too close. You know,
0: he just wanted your recyclables.
1: The thing is, you'd be in your house and you're like, what is that sound? He would, if your garage door was open, he'd go into your garage.
0: Oh, and he could take all your cans.
1: And I feel so bad calling him creepy. He was just an old man, lived by himself, but he had a huge,
0: make the world a better place.
1: Huge bucket, like rigged to the back of his bike with bungees. Mm. And he would just throw all the cans in there. When it would get too full, he'd go drop them off at his house. I bet you he made a lot of money throughout the year.
0: He was trying to save the planet. He was recycling. He was doing a good job. You're calling him creepy on the radio.
1: I know. His yard was less than appealing to look at. And then he had a son that would only emerge in the nighttime. So it was kind of like one of those don't go by after a certain hour type of houses.
0: But April had chimed in. She said, we had a half gallon milk vending machine. We had
1: in
0: one
1: your
0: of those.
1: Neighborhood?
0: We had one of those in our neighborhood as well. It was right next to the laundromat.
1: Uh huh.
0: And it was yeah. You could go. I remember my parents sending me with change all the time for 50 cents. You go get a half gallon of milk. Run up to the milk machine, will you?
1: Wow,
0: that was a big thing. People chime in with phone booths. If you saw one of those now, you wouldn't know what to do.
1: No, you wouldn't.
0: You don't got no change on you.
1: Now they're just there for like nostalgia. Do they even work? I wouldn't even know where to tell you to find a phone booth.
0: It have to be in a big city. You're talking New York, Chicago, Dallas, LA, Phoenix.
1: You think they still have them?
0: There's got to be a couple here and there. But real quick, I just want you to go down memory lane and call us right away, will you? 320-251-1047. What was in your neighborhood growing up that would absolutely confuse kids now? When I mentioned the knife sharpening truck, Kat looked at me like I had just split the atom.
1: Yeah.
0: I didn't think it was that weird. I'm just like, oh, a guy drives around, he'll sharpen your knives. Once a year, comes by, $10. All the knives you could throw at him. It was crazy. 320-251-1047. It was in your neighborhood as a kid, but it would be so confusing now. What is it?

0: Good morning. If you can tell us how much money's in Cat's Cash Cube coming up here at 7:07, you can keep it all. Thanks to Brad, Sean, Bryant. I'm JJ Katz here as well. I was talking to Kat yesterday about the knife sharpening truck, and she was just perplexed. And I had to explain that there was this truck that would come through my neighborhood as a kid. And this guy had, it was kind of like an ice cream truck. He had a speaker on it. But if it stopped on your block, and I remember my mom and dad giving me like all these knives and saying, run these out to that truck with $10, right? It was
1: as fast as you can.
0: A different time.
1: Yeah.
0: And you'd have to get down the block before he headed into the next neighborhood. And there would be a line out there. You'd stand there for maybe an hour to get your knife sharpened. It was only $10 and he'd sharpen all your knives.
1: Wow. What a deal.
0: What else in your neighborhood would absolutely perplex kids today if you tell them that was happening when you were a kid? How about this one? Did you guys have a noon whistle?
1: No.
0: We had a noon whistle.
1: What did it serve for?
0: I think it was left over from a long time ago when there was more industry in the little town I grew up in. But It was the noon whistle, and that meant it was lunchtime at the factory. And it was a noon whistle, and it was always right at noon because we would be out playing baseball at this this church parking lot. And you could look up at the church clock, and it would be right on noon. But you'd hear, and a lot of kids would scramble at that time. Because during the summer, mom would have lunch ready for you. Yeah. You'd grab a sandwich and
1: whatever else. Pretty Americana charming.
0: Noon like whistle, payphones. A lot of people are saying, how about this one? Common decency.
1: Thanks
0: for chiming in. Penny candy. Jonathan said, semi-organized pickup games supervised by the oldest kid. You might get hurt. You might lose. But nobody whined or said anything. Mm-hmm. Just nobody had some beefs.
1: Oh, hey, speaking of candy, this kid was walking around our neighborhood and I was watching him walk from house to house. So I don't know if it was for Boy Scouts or whatever. He had two huge boxes of candy that he was selling and my next door neighbor bought it all so the kid could go home. I thought that was really nice. Well, however, I really wanted a caramel one, so I couldn't get anything. But
0: how old are you, Rachel? She said we had milk bottles on the front step.
1: Yeah, but you had that.
0: No, we didn't. I never had somebody drop off a milk bottle.
1: You didn't
0: on the
1: have
0: front
1: a milkman?
0: No.
1: My grandmother still had a milkman in the not early 90s.
0: They would drop a bottle of milk off on the front step?
1: She had glass milk.
0: Shut up. Mm-hmm. In the 90s?
1: Yeah.
0: That wasn't
1: it was
0: a
1: like
0: thing.
1: Maybe when I was in, I don't know, fourth grade, so 1994, she still had that.
0: Angie said, we had a cigarette vending machine at the local hardware store, and we were buying them at 12 or 13 years old.
1: Oh. Cigarette candy machine?
0: No.
1: Regular cigarette?
0: How about VCR rentals at the gas station?
1: Okay.
0: Did you guys ever do that?
1: No.
0: And Barb had also, on the whistle tip, she said, we had a 9 p.m. whistle. That meant all the hoodlums had to go home.
1: Okay. VCR rental. How heavy?
0: Or no, more like VCR tapes.
1: VHS.
0: Or VHS, yeah, right. Okay. But I remember the very first time we got to rent a VCR.
1: Yeah.
0: And I thought that was the coolest. I'm like, well, you can watch a movie in your house? This is bananas. I felt rich AF.
2: Coming up next.
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0: Yeah, what was in your neighborhood as a kid that would just mesmerize kids today? 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
1: All right, first round, we are going to chat about Kristen Cavallari, who is kissing and telling because she went on a date with a very big A-lister, and he did what? It is disgusting. That is coming up with Radio Paparazzi next.
0: By the way, Leah still has her pager.
1: 143, Leah.
0: What's 143?
1: I love you.
0: Oh.
1: You never paged someone 143?
0: I can honestly say I've never paged somebody 143. We did have the, I'm trying to remember, what was it? The cops are on the way.
1: 911 is when you needed alcohol. From your cousin Billy.
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5: Daytime highs approaching 83 today under mainly sunny skies. Winds out of the south, 5 to 10 miles per hour. Lows dip down to about 60 tonight, partly cloudy skies. Sunshine mixed with clouds at times. Tomorrow, chance of thunderstorms. High temperatures reach up to 81. From the Weatherology Weather Center, I'm meteorologist Paul Trombley. Currently, it's 55 degrees.
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3: Here we go. Kat and JJ are back in the playhouse.
1: Aw, fourth grade Kat was so sad about this news.
12: Oh my God, you're the...
2: If it's happening in Hollywood, we're talking about it.
1: Disney movies, my retreat, my escape. I loved all of them. I knew all the songs, but I saw yesterday, it was trending all over. Grammy-winning vocalist Peebo Bryson died yesterday at the age of 75. If you don't know who that is, you know it's not.

0: was so good. And then, of course, this one. So many other songs, you know, and like obviously huge in the music biz. So very sad news.
1: Good run though.
0: Yeah. Jennifer Lopez not dating her Office Romance. That's her new movie, Office Romance co-star. And she said, you know what? Even standing next to somebody is tough because everyone thinks that's your new man.
2: All these people that they put me, I think I was with Kevin Costner this year. I was there was a lot of people. You know, it happens all the time.
3: That's what happens when you're like a hot, eligible, single person. Okay, so you're not dating. Not dating in real life.
2: Not dating.
3: Okay.
1: Sure. It's a safe bet that Jennifer Lopez is the hottest woman on the planet over 50 and she's not dating.
0: No, but this guy, Brett Goldstein, that's the one that people are linking her to, is because she said that he is the best kisser that she's had in a movie ever. So how would you feel all the men that you kiss? They're like, thanks. But Office Romance due out on Netflix on Friday.
1: Straight to Netflix?
0: Straight to Netflix. All right, so juicy stuff. Kristen Cavallari back out in the dating world.
4: Maybe 4 years ago, I went on two dates with a very famous man. And that's all I'm going to say because I really don't want anyone to be able to pinpoint who this might be. Two dates in LA, two really great days, honestly, like two of the best dates of my life.
0: Okay, but what could have gone wrong? Evidently, he started like randomly while they were out exposing himself to her. He did it not once, but twice. And then she realized he was a full-blown narcissist. And she said she dodged a major bullet. I need names. She's never been one to not give names. She's a gossiper.
1: I think she's making it up.
0: No, I need a name. I think she's going to save a lot of women some heartache and wasted time.
1: There's a lot of other women dating very, very famous people, huh?
0: Could be, or wanting to, because if they're very famous, they're eligible, and it's like, no, let's steer clear. Blowing out their candles today, we have Denise Williams. Let's hear it for the boy, turning 75.
5: Coming up next.
6: Up next with Kat and
1: JJ. Was she Miss America at 1.2?
0: Who?
1: Denise Williams? Was she a beauty queen?
0: You're thinking of... No. You're thinking of...
1: Who am I thinking of?
0: Vanessa Williams. Vanessa Williams.
1: You sure?
0: Yes, Vanessa Williams.
1: As you're looking that up, I want to say good morning to Crystal. We were talking about things that were normal in your neighborhood, but if kids nowadays saw them, they would just completely freak them out.
0: Yeah.
1: She said, and I thought this was only in movies, we had the bootleg guy on the corner. He would sell pre-recorded cassette tapes that were pinned to the inside of his trench coat. Saved us money from having to go to Sam Goody or Musicland.
0: Oh, yeah. Okay.
1: He was selling bootleg tapes? I thought that was only a movie thing. I thought that was only a movie thing. Yeah. Were you right?
0: Vanessa Williams was Miss America.
1: But what did she sing?
0: She didn't sing anything. She's an actress.
1: There was one vocalist who was Miss America.
0: I wish there was a way.
1: Vanessa Williams sang a ton of stuff.
0: Well, yeah. Okay. I mean, all right. I'm sorry.
1: Almost all of it's Christmas crap, though.
0: It is Christmas crap.
1: It's been
0: a lot of Hallmark
1: that.
0: Movies. And
1: I was going to play a bunch of that. I can't do that right now. It's too nice out. Want money? Kat's Cash Cube is ready to be opened in just 3 minutes. Start getting your guesses ready. It could mean thousands for you next.

0: these are some crazy stories that are rolling about people who had this as a normal thing in their neighborhood growing up, but it's absolutely whack right now. We got a text from Tina. She said they had Jerry Lewis telethon neighborhood carnivals. That's a lot to unpack right now. So Jerry Lewis was on TV doing the muscular dystrophy telethon, and you would have a neighborhood carnival surrounding that?
1: Who headed that up? That sounds like a big undertaking. That'd be weird.
0: That's just a lot to unpack right there. Let's get you some money right now. We got a cube, and then we packed it full of money. And now if you can be the first person to tell us what's in there, you get all that cash. Now, you had promised a hint sometime this week. Will it be coming today?
1: Yes.
0: Ooh.
1: Do I have to run the hint by you? Probably. Do I?
0: Let's do this. Let's take a handful of callers. And if nobody gets it, then you can give the hint.
1: Okay.
0: Okay.
1: I'm going to tell you what the hint is.
0: Start thinking about your hint right now. Start calling right now if you're listening to this. 320-251-1047. Pinpoint how much money is in the cash cube, and you keep it all. Thanks to the law offices of Brad, Sean, Brian. You got to get through right now.

0: You're all right.
1: What a lady.
0: You're okay.
1: Let's get to it. Kat's Cash Cube is ready to be opened up. And if you can tell us what's in there, you keep all that money. Now, if you haven't seen the cube in a while, probably a good idea to refresh yourself. All you got to do is text cube, that is C-U-B-E, to 320-251-1047. You never know when we're going to tell you to call in, which we just did. Hi, Misha. How you doing?
2: Good. How are you?
1: Good, good. What does your day look like today?
2: Just working.
1: You don't get a chance to break up. Yeah. Like, I have all of my friends today are golfing this morning. Like, they're all like, we have an 8 o'clock tea time. We got a 9 o'clock tea time. I'm like, you guys can't wait till 10:30?
0: But do they have a radio job? No, they don't.
1: Do they get to get stuck in a 10 by 10 dorm room with hot technology and co-hosts that just burp at the end of songs to make you just really lose your mind?
0: Do you believe I do that? You don't believe I do that.
1: How blessed am I? Misha, let's get you this.
2: Probably not.
0: Oh, she's such a liar.
1: You're all fooled. How much is in the cash cube?
2: Oof. All right. Let's go. $3,673.31.
1: Are you in the bathroom right now?
2: What's that?
1: Are you in the bathroom?
2: Yes, I'm getting ready.
1: It's so weird. Like, doing this show long enough, I can tell what room people are calling from just because of the echo.
0: Your hair's in a towel. You're getting your mascara on.
1: And you're missing the cash cube. But have a great morning. Appreciate you. Hi, Robin. How you doing?
3: I'm good. How are you guys?
1: Good, good. What does your day look like?
3: Working.
1: Yeah. I know that, but... She got the yeah in
0: what
1: there.
0: What job would not make you say, ugh? Like, if you had your dream job, what would it be?
3: Oh, my gosh. Probably selling beer on a booze cruise or something.
0: Nice. Okay.
1: Very specific.
0: No one's in a bad mood in that scenario, by the way.
1: But then you got to deal with dumb drunks then.
0: Yeah. Just throw them overboard.
1: Oh, all right. That was on the radio.
3: Yeah, but I'd get a shot every time they ordered a shot.
1: Well, Robin's in it for herself. All right. Like, well, all the shots you can handle if you can tell us what's in the cash cube.
3: 36, 72, 84.
1: Loser. Not a horrible guess, but not right this morning. Have a great day dreaming of your booze cruise. Hi, Andrea. How are you?
4: I'm good. How are you?
1: Good, good. Same question. What would be your dream job? Like, the one that you would wake up for this morning, you'd be like, I'm so excited to go to.
4: Oh, you know, sleeping in, I guess.
1: I would be so good at that. All right. Well, mm-hmm. as you're dreaming of your pillow, how much is in the cash cube?
4: I'm going to do 36, 72, 98.
0: Okay. I feel bad. I should have given the hint before these four.
1: No, remember, that was the rules.
0: All right.
1: Loser. Not right, but hurry up and hang up so you can hear the hint, okay? She already did. All right, bye, Andrea. All right, the hint that Kat is about to give you for Kat's cash cube is
0: the last number of the equation, which is change, by the way, there is change, is a 1.
1: So the last number in the amount of money that's in the cash cube is 1.
0: Which would be the change. The very last number.
1: Write that down. Don't tell another soul because you never know when the cash cube's going to pop up again. If you want to take another look at it, like I said, it's always easy to do when you text cube to 320-251-1047. I would do that right now.
5: Coming up next with Kat and JJ.
1: All right, let's get into the four before you hit the door. You're getting your Wednesday started, and these are things you probably should know about.
0: All right, we are going to chat about a very unusual predicament that there is in a New York's Long Island Village. Nobody's stepping up to do what? And this kid just trying to rage bait his dad by telling him he sold what? For what? That's coming up with the four before you hit the door next.
6: Right now, I'm wearing nothing but Kim Kardashian's Skims hairy thong. Woo! And boy, do I feel stupid and cold.
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13: Daytime highs approaching 83 today under mainly sunny skies. Winds out of the south, 5 to 10 miles per hour. Lows dip down to about 60 tonight, partly cloudy skies. Sunshine mixed with clouds at times. Tomorrow, chance of thunderstorms. High temperatures reach up to 81. From the Weatherology Weather Center, I'm meteorologist Paul Frobley. Currently, it's 57 degrees.
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0: Trump's announcing Monday night that both sides had agreed to stop shooting, and Cory Booker made this claim that the U.S. just has no idea what they're doing. They're trying to exacerbate the whole situation.
15: We are the strongest nation on the planet Earth, and we're in a stalemate with Iran, and now we're begging to get back into a deal.
16: No one's begging for anything here. The Iranians might be begging because their economy's losing hundreds of millions of dollars a day.
1: Anybody else can... Listen, I get it, and I'm a fan of the theory of unwired people should not have nuclear weapons. I'm a fan of that. But is anybody else a little concerned that I haven't heard an exit plan on this yet?
0: Right.
1: Afghanistan turned into like a 20-year thing.
0: I know. But he did. He started with that exit plan being 14 days there.
1: Okay,
0: and,
1: I want
0: which
1: an
0: I
1: updated
0: said was a
1: one.
0: Big mistake.
1: I want an updated exit plan. When do we plan on not being over there, putting our people's lives in danger?
0: I agree. All right, so a village in New York's Long Island, is facing an unusual mayoral election. Nobody wants to be mayor.
17: It's ridiculous. I've never seen anything like this.
18: Ask them to run for office. They don't want to do it. So they don't pay attention. When you don't pay attention, this is what happens.
19: Get a lot of people writing in, people who are not qualified.
18: Some guy comes up there with 50 of his closest friends. He's your mayor. If 100 people get one write in each, it's a tie.
1: You're a different breed if you want to be in politics right now.
0: Yeah.
1: You couldn't pay me enough. If it was a $10 million a year job, nope. Thanks. Not interested.
0: I know. There's a mayor in the town that we live by, and he is not only on my town festival board, he's the mayor. He's the guidance counselor. He's the football coach. He also works for the paper.
1: Some people are
0: holy
1: like that.
0: Moly.
1: Good for you. I'm not interested.
0: Ambitious. All right, so this guy is pranking his dad by telling him he did something, and it just doesn't make any sense.
20: Dad?
21: What?
20: I didn't have enough money for gas money, so I sold my car for gas money.
21: What do you mean you sold your car for gas money? Are you dumb? You sold your car for gas money?
20: Well, they said they would give me enough for the gas.
21: You sold your car? You're going to put your gas in where?
20: I gave the gas back to them.
21: What? Oh, my God.
1: Minus the accent, this is my childhood.
0: Yeah. Just rage baiting your dad. I love the girls that will call their dad and say, like, they didn't have diesel, so I just put regular in. And he's like, please, Kelsey, tell me you're kidding. Please.
1: You know what's even better? Have you seen the ones? And it really works well when you when you're the only child. And I hope your kid does this to you someday. Where they call dad. Dad's like out mowing the lawn or something. Mm-hmm. Dad, I just got pulled over, but I told the cop you're having a medical emergency and that's why I was going so fast. So he's going to follow me home. So all of a sudden she drives up.
0: Lay in the backyard.
1: Dad's
0: like you're
1: laying in the backyard, laid out. Mom's got the head propped up and everything like that. And she comes up and then when he freaks out because there's no cop there, those are my favorite.
0: Those are funny. All right. So we're going to leave with this toddler getting to say his favorite bad word. What is it?
22: When I leave, you can say one bad word.
23: Okay.
22: But you have to wait until I leave.
23: Okay. Yo mama.
0: Yo mama.
23: Yo mama.
0: Yo mama. Yo mama's so old, she walked out of a museum and the alarm went off. How many yo mamas could you do? Because they did a whole series of shows.
1: The problem is... Some of them are unfunny and then they kill the vibe.
0: The fat ones are unfunny.
1: No.
0: Like, yo mama's so old, she was a waitress at the Last Supper. That is a funny one.
1: Your mama's so old, her computer's IP number is 1.
0: That's like nerdy. That was like a nerdy one.
1: You're nerdy.
0: And that is the 4 before you hit the door.
5: Coming up next, here's what's next with Kat and JJ.
1: I love a good doomsday thing.
0: Do you? That's awesome because most people don't. But the other day, that sonic boom had people starting to think, oh my God, what if the world were to end and we wouldn't know about it? What a bet, you know, the government hides it from us until the very end because they don't want like this huge hysteric
1: world's gonna end. Let people go nuts.
0: I want to know if the world were to end, like, you know, it's gonna end on Friday. What bad habit would you pick up? Because some people are like, listen, if it's the end of the world, I'm gonna start drinking again. I'm gonna go for some scotch and I'm just gonna be a drunken idiot when that meteor hits.
1: Kat had said before the show she'd go back to Freebasing, and I was like, that's a bad idea. I don't think that's good for anybody. Yeah. But yeah, if the world was the 90s. If the world was to end this Friday, what bad habit would you go back to?
0: You're so proud that you've kicked it because you want to live a long life, but you're done on Friday. The world is ending. Huge meteor, size of Texas, is going to hit the earth.
1: Right, we're in Kansas, dead. We're all dead.
0: But you can start picking up your bad habit.
1: This was the easiest choice for me.
0: Okay.
1: This is, and I've been off this for a while, a lot, like decades.
0: Oh.
1: And I would go back to it in a heartbeat because I loved it so much. I want to know what yours is, though. 320-251-1047.

0: Good morning. It's Kat and JJ. Imagine you hear this.
1: Yeah, I'm sure you're going to start getting multiple 911 calls, but we had some type of, not sure if it was an earthquake or something.
0: It was a sonic boom, and you realize that that was the first of many meteors that are entering our solar system and headed right through our atmosphere, and there's one the size of Manhattan that is going to hit middle America, and we will all die from it on Friday.
2: You forgot to say hypothetical. You have a microphone in front of you. You have to say.
0: Imagine it.
2: That. It's not happening. But a lot of people started thinking that way when that sonic boom happened. Because, one, it wasn't man-made, which I think we all, like, whew, glad it wasn't that. But it was just a random meteor entered the atmosphere, made a big boom. But what if on Friday, like, you know, the government said, we're all done on Friday.
0: It's
2: what
0: over.
2: Bad habit are you picking up? Which one did you kick 20 years ago? And I
0: chewing.
2: Don't even
0: chewing tobacco.
2: Oh, okay.
0: When I was playing ball, it was my, and I never chewed when I wasn't playing ball.
2: Right.
0: It just went with the culture at the time, and it was disgusting, and I don't know why I picked it up because older guys did it. It really was a thing. When I was a sophomore in high school, I started because the seniors on the baseball team were doing it. And so I did it, and I did it all summer.
2: Yeah.
0: And then town ball. And then even when I was in college, we had guys on our baseball team that would stuff it between their toes because it was a tobacco-free campus. Yeah. And if you got caught like chewing on campus, you'd get kicked out of class. We had guys at 8 a.m. classes that were stuffing Copenhagen between their toes.
2: Weirdos.
0: It was nuts. But in a heartbeat, I would go to the gas station. I would buy a big pouch of like Red Man. And I would just go to town and
2: did you have that bottle you'd carry around and like
0: a spitter? Yeah. A lot of times if you were indoors, but I got to the point where I was gutting it.
2: Yeah.
0: And like, I can't even imagine. Well, at first you do, but then like you get used to it. But I can't even imagine what that did to my stomach over the course of 2 or 3 years. It was nasty. It was disgusting. But if I knew I only had 72 hours left on the planet, I would go nuts on that stuff.
2: Like that scene in Sandlot. I'd probably pick up a pack of Turkish Golds. So I quit smoking 19 years ago. And I only did it. I didn't do it for a large stint in my life. Maybe like 4 years I smoked. But like I remember and I get the appeal of having that first cup of coffee and the cigarette. And then I remember I did it for how long? But maybe like 6 months when I started here, and you'd be like, oh my God, you stink.
0: Well, you would come back in the studio and you smelled like an AA meeting.
2: I know.
0: Between the coffee and cigarettes.
2: And the army crawl from the bar the night before. I lived a fast life. And, you know, it's just, it would be sitting
0: in the
2: backyard. Were you
0: chasing that dragon all day, though? Like, from the smokers I know, they say that first cigarette in the morning is you catch that quick buzz. But then every time you have one after that, you're looking for that, but you don't get it.
2: I don't think I had a very expensive habit. I probably had like 5 or 6 a day.
0: But you wouldn't catch that little buzz after the first one, would you?
2: I don't remember. It was so long ago.
0: By the way, don't smoke. It's horrible for you.
2: It's so bad for you. And I'm so glad that I quit.
0: I'm glad you quit too.
2: Yeah. So
0: the amount of hacking and sneezing and stuff you do here to begin with, I can't imagine a more phlegmy cat.
2: Anyway, thanks.
0: The people that amaze me are the smokers that are so committed that they'll stand outside in a 38 below wind chill and just to get that one. I'm like, man, you are hooked. That dragon got you.
2: I know. What's the bad habit that you'd pick up? You know, a massive meteor is going to hit the world and we're all going to be gone. You get to pick up one bad habit that you used to have.
0: What would it be? 320-251-1047. Call now. We'll get to these next.

0: And welcome into the Playhouse. I don't want to scare anybody, but let's just say that being high-level members of the media like we are, we found out that Darth Vader was real and he was going to blow up Earth on Friday.
1: He gave us a day.
0: Said, get your affairs in order, say goodbye to your loved ones. Yeah. We're going to, the Death Star is going to shoot a giant laser beam right into the core of Earth and it's going to explode. You will all die Friday. And you didn't have to think about your health, the well-being of anything, but you could pick up one bad habit. Maybe even re-pick up that bad habit. What would yours be?
1: Mine would have been smoking. I would have just picked up a pack of smokes and waited for that laser.
0: You've been smoke-free for over 15 years. Do you ever think about it anymore?
1: It's been 19 years, and no, I don't. Not even when I have some drinks. You know, it used to, like, that first few years, you're like, oh, you know, it would go really well with this drink is a cigarette. And then I'm like, I don't, and then I'd wake up in the morning and have that taste on my tongue or like the smell in my hair, and I just didn't like it. But like I said, I get it when somebody tries to quit. It's very hard to quit.
0: Turkish Golds, huh?
1: That was my jam. It was so light.
0: Both my parents smoked, so I've never had a cigarette in my entire life. Okay. And so it's weird, but I would go back to chewing right away. I mean, I'm talking plug tobacco. I'm talking like in Tombstone. When you see those guys with the spittoons, like, I don't like a little dip. I liked, like, a whole cheek full of that stuff. Just
1: how hot did you look, I wonder? Lucky ladies. Lucky.
0: Yeah,
1: lucky
0: they were lined ladies up around the block, and I'm really want to do that to them again. But that's the question we throw at you this morning. If you knew the world was going to end on Friday, what bad habit would you go back to? And Dennis has been on hold for 3 minutes. He goes, I got one for you. What is it?
2: Orgies, for sure.
1: No way. You did not do those. No. Stop that.
2: Yes, the 80s were crazy. You know, it was a transition from the 70s. It was a big thing in the 80s. There was no filter. But, you know, as time goes by, things change, and you start feeling different about yourself.
1: Yeah.
2: But if the world was ending, yeah, I'd definitely go head into it, all puns intended.
1: So one of my, I think my biggest fear would be go all in on these things, do it with a bunch of people, and then all of a sudden the government's like, psych. we weren't sure if it was going to hit Earth. It's not gonna. And then you have like a bunch of people maybe in your town that you're going to run into all the time.
2: Well, you know, you do finger pistols when you see them.
1: All right.
3: Coming up next.
4: It's Kat and JJ, and here's what's next.
0: At my age, I would be too intimidated to do any of that.
1: Yeah.
0: There's a whole bunch of people around.
1: Judgment.
0: Yeah, no, man. I'm good. I'll just sit over here and watch TV.
1: I've had too many plans turn around on me to make the decision to do something drastic like
0: that. Goes orgies. All right. Yeah. Can you tell us about the email?
1: Yeah, the email. Let me pull it up. Oh, my God. I wasn't even ready. Email from, it was from Mackenzie. So I never had my son come home and say, Mom, I have a summer's worth of homework. This is happening at a school.
0: That's what like junior Mussolini kids do.
1: The way she's describing what her daughter has to do and everybody that is going to be entering fifth grade at her daughter's school. I don't know who came up with this. I don't know what kind of board meeting happened. And they were all like, yeah, this is awesome. Parents are going to love this. Kids are going to love this. Such a weird idea. I'm going to read that email. Let's see what you guys think next.
5: Comedy goes.
6: Awful. I'm at that age where everybody I know is getting married. People, let me ask you a question. Why do people keep getting married? You know what I mean? Isn't anybody looking at the stats? What's it like? 3 out of 4 marriages go right down the drain now? People, if you were going skydiving and they told you 3 out of 4 parachutes weren't going to open, you'd be like, yo, forget it. I'm not going. I don't like those odds. I got a 75% chance of splatting on the ground. I'm not doing it. But there's something about getting married. People just have to do it, right? They're just like, is this the line to lose half my stuff? Awesome. This is going to be great. I don't get it. It's like this herd mentality. How many buffalo can you watch go over the cliff and you're still like, well, maybe I can fly?
7: And now back to Why the hell are you even awake right now? With your host,

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10: Good morning.
11: It can't be morning. No.
10: Time to get your ass out of bed.
12: Let's go. It's email time.
13: We've got email.
14: All right, this came from Mackenzie. And I've never heard of this in my whole life. She says, hey, guys, wondering if this is now a thing. It's so strange. My daughter came home from her last day of school last week with homework for the summer. She's going into fifth grade. All fifth grade teachers, they issued this assignment. They gave them a packet of 13 sheets of paper. Once a week, they have to write about something incredibly fun they did that week and illustrate it. This is crazy,
12: right? Get the hell out of here.
14: I can see my daughter in tears the week before the next school year starts trying to come up with 13 things that she did. And then she also went on to say, it's not realistic to have an incredible thing happen to you every week. Parents still have to work. And I do not think that this is a good idea. In the next 13 weeks, so many things could happen. People can move. This could get lost. I know it's just a sheet of paper, so you could just grab 13
12: Stop
14: sheets of paper.
12: Giving kids something to do over the summer. Let them decompress.
14: You're telling me that when they all bring them back, what, 21 students per class, you're going to sit there and read all 21 essays on what they did over 13 weeks.
12: Enough. You held them hostage for 9 months. Let them go.
14: I think we're both agreeing on this, that this is not. This would be a first day back at school. Here's a sheet of paper.
12: Yes.
14: Illustrate one thing that happened this summer.
12: Your favorite thing that happened. You're right.
14: Because that's a lot of pressure on a parent, too. If the kid's like, Friday's coming up, Mom. We haven't done anything incredibly notable this week. And then you're like, yeah, I had to work. And you had religion, and I need my sanity.
12: Or you went to the pool every day. What was, I mean, big, you draw.
14: Take I would just draw blue squiggly lines. Yeah. And you know how many parents are going to be there doing it with their left hand the night before the first day of school?
12: Do you ever have homework over the?

0: over the summer?
1: Never. Never. It was always like, when we got back, give us a rundown.
0: I would be like,
1: I don't know who thought of this. And she did not tell me what school district is doing this.
0: I don't want to know.
1: I don't want to know either. But this was not a good idea.
0: I think the only homework I ever had over the summer was like, get bigger, faster, stronger. And that was just, you know, our football coach being like, don't come in fat.
1: I think it's bad enough that they can't have a snow day. They don't have snow days. They just have days at home where they get have out to do
0: a little bit sooner, don't
1: iPads.
0: They?
1: Well, my kid didn't even have a spring break. So it's like weird. It like 2 years of no spring break and then next year they'll get a spring break. It's weird.
0: That's dumb.
1: It is weird. It's dumb. Not sure why the whole state can't come together and like think of a good way to do it. But this is not a good idea. If you are a teacher that did this, that thinks it's a good idea, I just don't think it is. But that's my opinion.
0: I want to get your thoughts on this real quick, especially if you've ever had a kid or maybe you got homework over the summer. I'm not talking summer school. I'm talking like you were a decent student. You broke from school, but you had stuff to do over the summer for school.
1: Yeah.
0: Has anybody else been through something like this? I got to get a little bit more detail on it. 320-251-1047 gets you on the show.

0: not too long ago, they pulled her eyes out of her sockets and made her uncross-eyed.
1: Can you believe it?
0: It's such a sensational story. That's Ella Langley. And good morning. Got the playoffs with Kat and JJ.
1: We should talk about that. The surgery you had that people just cannot believe you had it. Like when she was talking to Theo Von about it. But I love when he goes, what's the surgery called? She goes, I don't know. Like
0: eye surgery.
1: Eye surgery. I was like, it's such a southern answer. I don't know.
0: Pulled her eyeballs out of her head, straightened them out, and then put them back in.
1: That is just
0: And she's probably one of the hottest people in Nashville.
1: I know.
0: Like, dang.
1: Sometimes you can see a little bit of it. Wanted to creep back a little bit. But thank God she got the curtain bangs, because I think that
0: distracts you a little bit.
1: Distracts you, and it kind of covers
0: the see anybody with curtain bangs, and you go, what are you hiding?
1: Is that what you think about curtain bangs? I love curtain bangs. If I could pull those off, I would, but I can't because my hair gets
0: If my wife went with curtain bangs, I'd pull my own eyeballs out.
1: Really? I think she has hair that would lay well. Like, she has smoother hair than me.
0: Regardless, and this is somebody with no hair talking about it, so take it for what it's worth.
1: Yeah. All right, so who's the funniest person you know? Because in the 8 o'clock paparazzi, no, 9 o'clock paparazzi,
0: Caden Lyons.
1: Who's that?
0: The kid that my son played hockey with,
1: and he just says funny things. I
0: see him because he's a graduating senior too. And when we took all these seniors to Mexico with us for spring break,
1: yeah.
0: I didn't really get to know him that well. His family had just they'd transferred schools, and I didn't know him that well. And then we spent like 5 days on the beach, and he's the funniest kid I know. And now I see him at every graduation, and we were at my own son's graduation.
1: Yeah.
0: And he goes, JJ, what are you doing at my house? And I go, what?
1: See, that made me laugh. Secondhand laugh.
0: And
1: wow,
0: so
1: he is
0: now
1: funny.
0: I see him at all these other graduations, and all of a sudden I hear, JJ, what are you doing at my house? And but he's just like,
1: yeah,
0: it's like 25-year-old humor with you and your boys, but at 18. He's just a funny kid.
1: That's special.
0: Yeah.
1: So we're going to hear
0: that's a word.
1: 9 o'clock, Tina Fey talking about how Will Forte is putting something together. I'm not going to ruin it because we're both very excited about this if it does match up or live up to the hype. But she said that he is like the funniest person that she knows.
0: You know why he's still so funny? Because he never got huge.
1: His look. People have a certain look to him.
0: Yeah.
1: He's got a funny look.
0: Guys that are rounder are always funnier.
1: He's not round.
0: Will Forte. Oh, now I was thinking of Will Sasso. That's what
1: no,
0: I was thinking
1: Will
0: of.
1: Forte.
0: Yeah, I guess you're right. I don't think skinny guys are as funny.
1: No, he's so funny. I'm going to say, and a shout out to my friend, Julie, she does not know how funny she is. And she's very soft-spoken and like a godly woman, but she'll just say things. And you're just like, I didn't know you had that in you.
0: When people are usually known as really conservative or religious, when they come out with something that shocks you,
1: yeah,
0: then it becomes twice as funny.
1: But it's never, it's like a Nate Bargatze funny, you know,
0: it's clean, but funny.
1: And it's not supposed to be a shtick either. It's like she just says things and they're so funny. So
0: my daughter gets a little like that too. Every once in a while, she'll say something that I just can't stop laughing at.
1: Yeah.
0: Just because most of the time she's serious. She's a good student. She's pretty well spoken. But she'll say something just so stupid sometimes.
1: Yeah.
0: And it'll just make me laugh for 30 minutes. And you can't shake it.
1: I think we got to keep those people around us. In such a serious, weird world.
0: Yeah, I'm shipping her off in 2 weeks.
1: Then never mind. Give them a call. Say thank you for making me laugh today.
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1: Look at all these calls I'm getting. What is happening?
0: Everybody's saying I'm the funniest person.
1: Thanks for being so funny, Kat.
0: Yeah, I'm not getting any of those.
1: I know.
0: Let's get into our second round of paparazzi this morning. What you digging on?
1: Okay, we're going to talk about Morgan Wallen, who, I don't know if he's ever going to shake that bad boy image. What he did on stage the other day, I'm sure whoever has to manage the piano is a little upset. Coming up with Radio Paparazzi next.
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5: Daytime highs approaching 83 today under mainly sunny skies. Winds out of the south, 5 to 10 miles per hour. Lows dip down to about 60 tonight, partly cloudy skies. Sunshine mixed with clouds at times tomorrow. Chance of thunderstorms. High temperatures reach up to 81. From the Weatherology Weather Center, I'm meteorologist Paul Frobley. Currently, it's 57 degrees.
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13: All right, let's get it on.
1: Was I ready? No, I wasn't. All right, it's better than throwing a stool off a rooftop.
14: Oh my God, did you hear that?
3: If it's happening in Hollywood, we're talking about it.
1: He's such a bad boy. Over the weekend, Morgan Wallen, he made some headlines because he was doing a concert and the piano that he was trying to play was not working well. So he got up, acoustically sang the rest of his song, and then decided to flip the piano on its side, and he didn't realize, I might need this for the rest of my tour.
15: Hey, I just want you guys to know that right now this piano is working. That's what they told me last night.
16: So they picked it back up, and they're like, it works, Morgan?
1: That's his real speaking voice.
15: Hey, I just want you guys to know that right now this piano is working. That's what they told me last night.
16: Yeah.
1: That was a little wimpy. I guess I was maybe expecting...
16: He's not a bodybuilder.
1: Lower voice. I don't know. All right, so Marlon Wayans, he was on Live with Kelly and Mark. He's doing the circuit. Scary Movie 6 opens in theaters on Friday. And he's talking about how he has always just been a working man.
17: I just love working. I've always loved working.
18: It didn't matter what you were
17: doing. It didn't matter what I was doing. Me and Sean, we used to collect bottles and cans. And and I used to work in a pizza store. And that was when I was like 8 and 7 years old. And then when I got to like be 11 years old, I worked in a pizza shop. And I would make $25 every 2 weeks, plus all the free pizza I could have.
18: Wow.
17: So
18: That's a good gift.
17: I had like $2,000 in pizza every week. I was so bloated, girl. Oh.
1: You know, there was a point in my life I would have been paid in pizza. I would have been okay with that. I would have said,
16: I like it
1: all
16: just randomly enough that that wouldn't have worked for me.
1: Yeah. Jason Bateman, dealing with what a lot of parents are dealing with right now. If you have a senior that just graduated and they're going to fly the coop, they're going to leave the nest, and You're going to feel a little lost. That's okay. Even stars go through this. But somebody had told him these wise words.
11: This guy said to me, he said, hey, man, you're not losing your 10-year-old. Like, you're going to be all right. And he's right. You know, when they get to be 18, their wings are already flapping pretty fast. They are out of the nest. It was smoother than I thought it would be. As far as, like, it's not the 10-year-old saying, see ya, Mom and Dad, I'm out. And you're just like a mess.
0: Oh, he's right. When they're ready to go, they're ready to go. And you kind of hold on to those memories. But I'm more excited to watch what's next.
1: Yeah, it is. It's exciting to see what their next move is going to be. And the more they are able to make those decisions, it's kind of a trippy thing. Blowing out their candles today, tennis star Rafael Nadal is 40.
3: Coming up next with Kat and JJ.
0: How about we put $300 in your pocket? If you're ready, so are we. Coulda, shoulda, woulda is coming up in just 3 minutes. Right now, I wanted to highlight one of those amazing summer jams. You just feel this and you feel like it's summer. Thanks to Mountain Dew. Let's go.

0: see you on that. Summer jams, you get them right here. Thanks to our friends at Mountain Dew. It just makes me feel a little bit better. Hey, before we get into coulda, shoulda, woulda, one of the things I like to do every month or so is look at our podcasts and seeing downloads of fun and where they're coming from. People that are listening to the highlights of our show after we get off the air, this is crazy. So, number one country that would download the Cat and JJ podcast is?
1: The U.S.
0: The USA, you're absolutely right. Number two makes a lot of sense, and that is?
1: Mexico. You said country.
0: Yeah.
1: No? We're very welcome down there.
0: I'm not saying we're not.
1: Australia.
0: No.
1: What?
0: Just go north a few miles.
1: Canada,
0: yeah. Now, try guess number three. The country that is number three as far as
1: Ukraine.
0: Downloads. No, not the Ukraine. Oh, even though we have Olga that listens. No. Number three. Number four is Germany. Number five is Australia.
1: Wow. All of them down under are loving them some Playhouse. That's great.
0: But the people that download, the country that downloads more of our podcasts than Germany and Australia, you'll never guess.
1: Then I'm not going to try because there are hundreds.
0: Singapore.
1: Mm.
0: We're big in Singapore.
1: Yes, I believe that.
0: Why?
1: I just do.
0: There's no rational reasoning behind that.
1: But that's awesome.
0: That blew my mind. And then I looked back and for like the last 4 months, we've been gaining momentum in Singapore. What about...
1: Who be spreading the news? I need to know. We need to get them a shirt.
0: What about our dopey show would be appealing to anyone in Singapore? Now, I haven't looked into what, like, the radio culture is in Singapore.
1: You know what might be happening?
0: People and I hate to say there?
1: It. No, is that maybe they're using us as an example of... Like in schools, you don't want to leave Singapore because this is what else.
0: You get into
1: there.
0: That American education system. This is what we're the examples.
1: You don't want to go there. Stay here as long as you can.
0: We got it good here. No matter how bad you think it is, it could be worse. Listen to these guys. You think that's what's happening?
1: Maybe.
0: But I want to say shout out to anyone in Singapore listening right now. We love you.
1: Really cool.
0: And if you want to dial internationally and call us to win $300 American,
1: ask your parents first. don't do it without asking.
0: How many charges did you run up on your parents' phone dialing to see if you're a perfect match for your boyfriend?
1: You know what? I got
0: like
1: in trouble for 411. My mom
0: really?
1: Was like, "Are you kidding me? Don't be so lazy. Look it up in the phone book." But I would always be so lazy. 411. What's
0: Connect
1: the number
0: now.
1: For Blockbuster? What's the number for TCBY?
0: How much did that cost?
1: I don't know. I think it was like 25 cents a 411, and that added up.
0: You remember when people would get pissed that you would text them because they were roaming?
1: Yeah.
0: Yeah. It's costing me 5 cents a text, jerk. Let's go. I got $300 up for grabs right now with our coulda, shoulda, woulda game. You'll play with either Kat or myself, and that's your choice. And then you just be given 5 words. Tell us what words pop into your brain. And if you match up with whoever you choose, you got $300. It takes about 30 seconds of your day, but you do have to call now to get in. 320-251-1047. International calls and rates do apply if you're calling from Singapore. So let's go.

0: You wake up, you start making your way to work, you listen to a dopey radio show, you end up $300 richer. That could be Faith's future right now. Good morning, Faith. How are you?
1: Good.
0: Good, good. We like asking a lot of our listeners when they come on the show, like, where are you? Like, where are you calling from? Faith goes, I'm outside of work.
2: So therefore,
1: we didn't even think about people call out of St. Cloud.
2: Yeah, they are in Singapore. Did you hear?
0: Yeah, I don't know if you heard, but we're
1: I heard that.
0: Very big in Singapore right now. So, you know, shout out to all our Singapore brothers and sisters. What are they, Singaporean?
2: I really didn't want you to go there because you could have Googled that.
0: Yeah, but Faith, what are they? What do you call people from Singapore?
1: I have no idea, but I'm going to go with Singaporean. I like that.
0: A Singaporean.
1: That's a nice ring to it.
0: Rolls right off the tongue.
2: An ignorant American conversation.
0: Okay, what is it? Did you look it up?
2: They're Singaporeans.
0: Look at how smart we are,
2: Faith. Good work, you guys.
0: All right, oh, so coulda, shoulda, woulda. Let's get into it. You got $300 on the line, but the first choice you have to make is who gives you the best odds at winning this contest, Kat or myself?
1: I'll go with JJ.
0: Okay. Since you and I are Singaporean alike, then we might as well win this contest. So I'm going to let myself out of the studio. Kat will give you the rules in five words. All we need are the first five words that pop into your brain when you hear them, and I'll match you up when I get back.
2: All right. I have actually one word. It's a name. All right. He's headed up the stairs. That is kind of a slam dunk. So you will get one out of five for sure. So we're going to start with.
1: Okay.
2: There he is. The first word is camping.
1: Tennis.
2: Low.
1: Glow or low?
2: Low. L-O-W.
1: High.
2: Yeah, I think I'll say that. Tortilla.
1: Taco.
2: Tennis.
1: Ball.
2: And LeBron.
1: James.
2: Okay, so that's the one I think you guys will match with. All right, have him come in. That was a quick play. I wish you the best of luck. $300. Did we ask you what you're going to spend it on? What do you want $300 all to yourself?
1: I don't even know. Like, I just turned on the radio and listened to it, and I heard the $300, and I'm like, I love this game.
2: Oh, okay, good.
1: I don't know.
0: And being just outside of work, this could pan off.
1: I mean, these days, I probably got to spend it on gas, so.
2: Yeah.
0: But it's I got it for, Kat, you said you saw it for, what, 360 something?
2: 369 is where I gassed up yesterday, so.
0: It's getting better. It's getting better. All right.
1: Oh, yeah.
0: Faith, fingers crossed. Hopefully we can match up all five of these answers, and I can get you $300. Let's go, Kat.
2: We are going to start with the most obvious, LeBron.
0: James.
2: Got it.
0: I don't know any other LeBron.
2: I know. That's why I did it. I wanted one on the board. The next one is low.
0: Hi.
2: Got it.
0: Let's go. Come on, Faith.
1: Oh, yes.
2: This game is a roller coaster, Faith, because now we're going to say camping. Yep. Don't think too hard about
0: this one. I
2: got to
0: go with the first word, tent.
2: Okay. Got it.
0: That's it. Yeah. Let's go, Faith. Come on.
2: All right. Three out of five so far. The next one is tennis.
0: Tennis ball.
2: We're at 4 out of 5.
0: Let's go! Come on, Faith!
1: Come on.
2: Now, Faith,
0: let's go!
2: When she gave her answer to this next one, I was like, I don't think he's going to say this. But I hope he does. Tortilla.
1: And I had two words come to mind.
2: Hey, don't say anything. Tortilla is the word.
0: Shell.
2: And I knew that he was either going to say shell or chill.
0: Oh, what is it?
2: And he ruined the whole game for you. Taco.
0: Taco, but it's a different
1: thing. And then I thought, afterwards, I was like, I should have said shell.
2: I know. No, you should have said, well, chip. I would have said chip, but.
1: Chip.
0: Dang.
1: I mean, that was a good run.
2: That was really good.
0: Exceptional run. We did very, very well. And if you'd have just been a little bit smarter, we probably would have had this.
2: Wow. Real nice.
1: You should have thought about tacos. Tacos sound good.
2: They do sound
0: tacos
2: good.
0: Tacos always sound good, but I don't think a tortilla is in tacos. I think a tortilla shells.
1: Yes, it is.
0: I'm not saying it's not
1: part
0: of it. No,
1: yeah.
0: Listen, typical woman, don't argue everything with me, even though.
1: Oh, my gosh.
2: Just have the last word. Okay.
0: She wants to say unfriendly things right now, but I'm so sorry, Faith. I hope you have a great
1: morning.
0: No, I don't.
1: I want to win next time.
0: No, Faith, you're going to continue to wear us up. I like that. All right, say hi to all your friends in Singapore and have a great morning.
1: You too. Thank you.
0: Hang it. Coming up.
3: up next. Here's what's next with Kat and JJ.
0: That was close.
2: That was a bummer.
0: And you just said Chip. I said Shell.
2: I would have said Chip, yeah.
0: I'd be interested to see what everybody else thought. If you were given the word tortilla, what would be the first word you would think of? Text it to us real quick. 320-251-1047. She almost had the perfect segue into our good news segment by winning $300. So we need something from you. What is good in your life right now? We always like to start with a story, and then we'll tell you what's good in our lives. But I want to hear about yours, okay? 320-251-1047. Today, you woke up, and you're just glad about what?
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11: Lots of sunshine today, with daytime highs approaching 83. Southerly winds 8 to 15 miles per hour. Lows dip down to about 60 tonight. Partly cloudy skies. A blend of clouds and sun tomorrow. Chance of thunderstorms. High temperatures reach up to 81. From the Weatherology Weather Center, I'm meteorologist Paul Frombley. Currently 63.
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0: All right, the question is, at 320-251-1047, could you just please
13: tell me something good?
2: So, we're going to start with a story about this super patient, animal-loving police officer in Texas that collected a deer fawn who became trapped at a fence. Once again, I'll always say, I don't think the animal kingdom knows how much they need us.
14: Flip. You got her head stuck in there. Mom runner.
15: Yeah, she's over there.
14: How are you doing in this case?
15: I'm going to take it back over there and see if Mom will take it. Yeah, I guess. I appreciate you guys helping. Come here, little buddy.
14: All right, let's stick you to Mama.
12: You okay?
0: Yeah, this is a good dude. We need more people like this around.
2: I agree with you. So she was reunited. All is well.
13: Tell me something good.
0: Oh, you cat, can you tell something good?
2: I can. You can't spell crab boil without an A. And that was, it's the A in crab.
0: I know. I had to think about it for a second.
2: That was the deal with Liam. I said, you get all A's this year, and we go for crab boil.
0: You do something so I can do something I want to do.
2: You know how many times I've been on Skyward in the last 19 days? I'm like, I feel bad because I know you're not supposed to like hound them. You know, you got to do it on your own. You got to know how to get there on your own. But I was like, listen, man, we got a lot on the line. And he ended his school year with all A's. And
0: congrats, little man.
2: Now we're going to crab oil on Friday. I can't wait. He loves it. We're going to get some crawfish and, you know, break the head off, suck the body out. Oh, it's going to be incredible. And that is what's good.
13: Tell me something good.
0: Is it weird that I don't have any kind of these foodie things with my kids? Not one of them do we go, Jesus, we got to go get this.
2: No. Like, you guys go out to the bars.
0: Well, I take my kids out to eat.
2: No.
0: But it's not like we've never, my entire family has never had a plan where we're so excited to go somewhere to eat.
2: We love exploring new and different foods.
0: I feel like
2: we
0: that's weird about me. For me, what's good is I love living vicariously, especially through my adult children and my daughter, Reagan, who is 21, got on the Jumbotron. Last night at the Twins game, we talked about it earlier. She had texted my wife and I, got on the Jumbotron, and it's her and all her friends. Now, when they went to the Twins game, it was the Johnny Benny night, so it was tons of St. John's and St. Ben's kids there. And she said her and her friends were going to try the 9-9-9 thing, the 9 hot dogs, yep, 9 beers, and 9 innings. And I said, Reagan, you're going to die. You're going to die.
2: You got to work a water.
0: You can't do this. And I'm not exactly sure if they pulled that off. But they got on the Jumbotron, and as a sports freak, that's always been like my biggest goal. Yeah. I've been on there once in my entire life, but it was as a coach.
2: But would you know what to do? Like, some people freeze, and then they're like, oh my God. Some people know what to do. They do the tarps off, or they'll show their stomach and like wiggle it around.
0: We got to, with both of my sons, actually, we got to parade around Target Field before one of the games, mm-hmm, because they had won their tournament or something like that throughout the year. And so when the camera got to me, I just gave him the deuces, the peace sign. I was like, what's up, right? Like, I was like a 90s hip-hop star.
2: The dad deuces.
0: Yeah, and it was such a dad thing, too. Yeah. But I was proud of my dad. And my wife's like, I've never been more proud of you. And I'm like, she's going to be a doctor. You've never been more proud of our daughter than swilling a beer on the Jumbotron. But for me, that's what's good.
13: Tell me something.
0: Now we want to know about you, though. What is good in your life? Now is the time to call 320-251-1047. Just tell us one thing that's great right now with you.
13: Get in touch.

0: the Run from the Sun like Dracula. I think about that when I'm driving home later at night and I still see the sun up and I'm like, this is my most enjoyable time of my year. I love summer so much, but the sun, it being light outside till almost 10 p.m. Mm-hmm. it messes with my sleep so bad. I mean, just by the time I get to sleep, it's 11. You're up by 3. It's just that half a night's sleep is just a mess on my body. You don't feel it because you go to bed at 7:30 no matter what.
1: I went to bed at 9:30 last night.
0: Whoa.
1: I did not like that.
0: That would be...
1: I didn't like it at all.
0: On pace for your functioning this morning. So we ask you, can you? Tell me something. I want to say hi to Joyce, my mail carrier, who said, I work tomorrow, then I have Friday and Saturday off. JJ, plan on getting someone else's mail.
1: Nice.
0: That's what's good. How about you, Michelle? What's good in your life?
2: I actually have been getting a lot of offers for my artistic work that I do.
0: Oh, cool.
2: Separate from some of this stuff.
0: Well, like, what's your artistic work? What do you do?
2: Well, I run a comedy dating game show where we pair up single comedians with blind dates and audience members. Oh.
1: That's so fun. Like, are they on the other side of a partition like that?
2: They're all on stage together, but we bring the blind dates out separately. Like, we have the comedians go first, and then we bring the dates out, and they pair up, and we do competition style, like a reality show, but live on stage.
1: Yeah. Oh, cool.
2: And I did my first theater show with it. Just this past weekend. So it felt really great to have someone reach out from the industry and say, hey, we want your show.
0: You dominate. Well done. I think those are always cool. What's good in your life? 320-251-1047. Remember, you're always welcome on the show and we'd love to have you.

0: And welcome into the Playhouse. It's Kat and JJ. Ever left anything in an Uber?
1: No.
0: My wife left her purse once.
1: Really?
0: And
1: she leaves stuff, like important stuff.
0: Yeah, we were taking an Uber to the airport and we got out and I'm like, I'll grab our luggage. And she had her big water bottle and then she had, you know, this and this. And the Uber it got far enough away that he just had to do a round, you know, like at the Minneapolis airport where you can go around and get back into the lane. And he came back and he had it because she's like, I left my purse in there. And, you know, you can have the Uber number. And I called the guy and I'm like, hey, you just dropped us off. My wife left her purse. And he's like, I didn't even look in the back seat. And so I think that's one of the things that Uber drivers do is to make sure that they don't have to go back. So they check the car real quick. Yeah. But it was a busy time. It was, you know, like a Thursday morning and I think everybody was leaving. But I ran across the list of the weirdest things that were left in Ubers last year. Mm-hmm. A brand new mini fridge.
1: Okay.
0: How do you leave that
1: How
0: behind?
1: How do you? Because I feel like that's what you went to get. You know, you probably called the Uber. Can you bring me to this Facebook Marketplace drop-off place, pickup place?
0: Someone left an oxygen tank.
1: Okay.
0: Wait, you forgot your breathing apparatus?
1: I need that.
0: Someone left a sack of marbles? Mm-hmm. Understandable. They're small. Here's where it gets weird. Here's the top two. Someone left 420 donuts.
1: Wow. Once again, that's probably what they went to get.
0: It was on April 20th, mm-hmm. 420, which is commonly known as a very herbal holiday.
1: Got it.
0: And so I think they went to get 420 donuts.
1: All the more puzzling reason they left that.
0: They may have
1: that's
0: partaken
1: on their mind
0: a little bit before they got to the donut shop mm-hmm. and then went 420. I'm going to get 420 donuts. Yeah. And then they just got out of the Uber. But the number one thing, somebody needs to explain this one to me. How do you leave this in an Uber? An ankle monitor.
1: Mm.
0: They were on probation. First off, can you take those off?
1: No, you can't. You have to cut them off.
0: How do you charge?
1: I saw it on a Real Housewives the other day.
0: Because they got to get charged up then. What, you got to put your leg on the table to charge it?
1: I don't know.
0: Or do they just have better batteries now, like your phone?
1: Why are you asking me like I know about ankle monitors? I don't.
0: You said, well, you watched Housewives, so you must
1: Yeah, but like
0: know.
1: she didn't show herself charging it, but she said, okay, and they were like watching the clock, countdown, it's 9:02, and he goes, I'm going to get the scissors, and he cut it off of her, so.
0: The only experience I really have with one of these is there was a guy at my gym, mm-hmm. and this guy was, I don't want to pigeonhole anyone for using the drugs.
1: Yeah.
0: But for sure on the meth, for sure. Really? He's throwing weights around like a freak, and he was just a little dude, and he kind of dressed like a cholo, you know what I mean? Like, just really, really Caucasian dude with the long shorts and the high white socks, but he had that ankle monitor, and I always was, like, keeping my space from that guy, because you never know what they did to get it.
1: We talked to hundreds of thousands of people. Do you have one on? Are we talking in circles?
0: Can you take
1: shed
0: it
1: some
0: off?
1: Light on
0: I want to know if you can take it off.
1: I know you can shower in it. I think it stays on.
0: You go swimming?
1: If you fiddle with it, I think it'll alert somebody, and then you'll get a phone call. Why are you messing with it? I don't know.
0: But how could you conceivably ever leave one in an Uber?
1: Yeah, I don't know. Maybe you went to get yours taken off.
0: Won't they keep it then? Don't they recycle those? They charge them up and put them on a new strap?
1: Once again, I don't know.
0: I have all these questions for convicts. Call us.
2: Coming up next.
3: It's Kat and JJ, and here's what's next.
0: Maybe that's just what you're really into.
1: Maybe. You know what I found yesterday that I might really be into? It brought me a lot of joy. If you heard our first break of the day, you might know what I did yesterday. But it was a calming moment, and I'm like, I might be getting into this part of life. So I want to know, what are you into right now? Maybe you were introduced to it and it's really bringing you joy. It calms you down. It slows down time for a little bit. We're going to talk about what you are into.
0: This is like a new hobby kind of thing.
1: Yeah. Call us. I'm eager to find out and I'll tell you what I'm into.
4: Comedy gold.
5: I stood in line for an hour and 15 minutes for the Dumbo ride. After a minute, I was like, I'm the Dumbo. I'm waiting to see myself. At the end of the line, there's just going to be a mirror and some guy going, Dumbo. Some of those rides at Disney, they make you realize how far we've come with amusement parks. Like, I was on that ride, It's a Small World. I was like, wow, there was a time when people found this entertaining? You could be on acid, you're like, I'm not getting anything here. I think I'll go back to staring at my hand. Yeah, that's better. Only I had two of these. Because a lot of those rides at Disney, they were developed in the 70s. There was no competition. They were making up rides. It was just some guy going, all right, how about a bumper car goes into a dark room and there's a picture of Winnie the Pooh. Ooh, here I got another one. What if we hollow out a log and throw him over a waterfall? We got their money. What are they going to do?
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11: Thank you for letting us be part of your morning routine. What are you into right now, Kat? What do you think you're going to get into?
12: And it's never been my thing. I'm only halfway into it. But plants. Like I told you about those two plants that I took from my sister's house. One's a money tree. And then one is just like an aloe plant.
11: It's weed?
12: And it's supposed to bring like wealth to your house. So we're waiting.
11: Wait, what kind of plant is supposed to bring wealth to your house? I've never heard this before.
12: It's called the money plant. I don't know. I haven't looked up the name.
11: So there's a theory that if you grow a plant, you'll get money?
12: Yeah. What is a money plant? Anyway, it just has like really livened up our dining room. I like it. It brings me joy. So then yesterday I found myself at a nursery getting all these plants for my front step. And I'm like, I'm not into like, I don't want to touch the dirt or anything like that. But I liked to put them into their new planters and then put them around my front step. And it looked so pretty and it brought it to life and it made me happy. So I'm like, and then we planted all those, and by we, Derek, all the hostas along our back tree line. I'm like, things are starting to look a bit more alive.
11: My wife kills plants like cancer. Like, she can't kill a plant fast enough. We had all of these flowers that she wanted to be like in fresh bloom when Nolan had his graduation party.
12: Yeah.
11: All dead. All of them.
12: I know my strengths and I know my weakness, which I think is a strength. And I don't want to kill anything. And I buy ones that are so hard to kill. The ones that you could forget to water for like a week and a half and they'll still be okay. Those are the ones I get. But I was into it yesterday.
11: I'm on the verge of getting into being a cigar snob.
12: Oh,
11: I have a lot of friends that are really into high-end cigars. The problem is I don't have the money for it.
12: I was going to say that might have been a really cool thing to gift Peyton for his wedding is a cigar roller. You know, they come out and like we'll roll cigars.
11: I gotcha.
12: I think that would have been kind of cool.
11: I just don't think I can be a cigar snob though. I don't know enough about it. I'm trying to learn.
12: Yeah.
11: But it's just like they're so expensive and then they're just gone.
12: And they're bad for you.
11: Well, yeah, I guess if you inhale, they're really bad for you. That's our question then this morning is, like, what are you into that's kind of new and maybe exciting? Nancy, I appreciate you holding. What are you into?
13: For, like, Hyrox or in CrossFit.
11: So tell us what Hyrox is then.
13: Okay. So Hyrox is, like, a circuit-based training. It's mostly, like, cardio.
12: Okay.
13: So they do, like, a lot of wall balls and, you know, it's a lot. It's, like, heavy. It's intense training. And you can do it with a partner, or you can do it, you know, on your own, but it takes weeks to train up.
11: Are you planning on competing then?
12: Yeah, because

0: training insinuates something's at the end that you want to master. So what is that?
1: Yes. So there's a competition. So this is something that I'm looking towards. Like, I haven't started. I'm doing CrossFit now, that maybe we can focus on that. Yeah, for the Open. We train for the Open, which is a yearly competition that we do to kind of test ourselves, benchmark, and...
2: Gotcha. So it's more for you and what you can accomplish versus any kind of glory or medals or anything.
1: Right, exactly.
2: I like that. That's good. I mean, you're healthier. You're finding something you enjoy.
0: Yep.
2: Got a little bit of a goal. 320-251-1047. It's something new to you and you're really into it. What is it?

0: Hey, good morning. It's Kat and JJ. We were just talking about our 4th of July plans a little bit earlier. And are you hosting a party or doing anything for the 4th of July?
1: No, I am not. So that is always the week of Liam's birthday. And
0: I remember you ruining my weekend.
1: Sorry about that. I had
0: that baby a little bit early.
1: Sorry.
0: What a bummer.
1: I think we're going to plan to get out of Dodge for like a few days.
0: A little staycation?
1: Rent a pontoon. And you know what I heard the other day? The best days when you own a boat are when you buy it and when you sell it. I heard that the other day and I was like, maybe I'll take heed and listen to that warning and just rent, because we rent from a place every summer.
0: They bring it to you fueled up. All you got to do is take it out.
1: They put it in the water. We hop on and then they give you a map.
0: Plus, where are you going to store that thing?
1: Yeah.
0: Driving a pontoon around is not easy. I was just reading about if you want to be hip and bougie and you're going to have a 4th of July party, there are a whole bunch of new kind of trendy foods that you want to be incorporating into your party if you want people to think that you're cool and hip.
1: Okay.
0: It starts with breadsticks.
1: Mm-hmm.
0: I would never think about having breadsticks at my 4th of July
1: party.
0: It's
1: really heavy. People are in like cute little tank tops and short shorts.
0: Flatbreads are the way to go this year, they're saying. Now, instead of instead of burgers and brats and hot dogs, they're saying individual flatbread pizzas are the hippest things to do for the 4th of July holiday. And the number one thing that you should be incorporating into your 4th of July, have them ready. Not everybody loves them. Olives.
1: Olives. Like olives. A blue cheese stuffed olive, I could hop on board that.
0: Or I think a lot of people like dipping an olive in their beer. There's a lot of people that Trish and I will go and have a happy hour with, you know, before a game or something like that. And they either get pickles or olives in every single beer. And I'm like, when did this become a thing?
1: It's like a reward at the end. When I have wine, you know, your wife and I, we pour like fruit in our wine. And then at the end, it's wine infused fruit. And then you got your fruit in for the day.
0: Like a whop in your glass.
1: Yeah.
0: I like that. So apparently, if you're starting to think about your 4th of July party and you want everyone to think that you are hip and cool and stylish, you got to have them olives.
2: Coming up next.
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0: Increasing your hip score. That's what we're here for. As long as we can get to a paparazzi. What do you got?
1: Well, who just wants to live a normal life? I'm sorry, sir. You were part of the biggest boy band on the planet. Not going to happen. But he really tries his hardest. I'll tell you who that is and why he's just suffering right now. That is coming up with Radio Paparazzi next.
3: Yeah. It's the Playhouse with Kat and JJ. Kat and JJ. Keep
4: lots of sunshine today with daytime highs approaching 83. Southerly winds 8 to 15 miles per hour. Lows dip down to about 60 tonight. Partly cloudy skies. A blend of clouds and sun tomorrow. Chance of thunderstorms. High temperatures reach up to 81. From the Weatherology Weather Center, I'm meteorologist Paul Frombley. Currently, it's 66 degrees.
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11: 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Oh, God, oh, no!
10: Said no one ever. We'll get you through
12: it. It's the Playhouse with Kat and JJ.

0: Oh, just let him live a normal life.
1: Oh my God, did you hear this?
2: If it's happening in Hollywood, we're talking about it.
0: So from the moment that One Direction was put together by Simon Cowell to, I guess, maybe his solo career, it wasn't a very long time. It was like less than a decade. So Harry Styles went less than 10 years without having a normal life. Yes, he had to go incognito with stuff. That's why he's trying to live as normal of a life as possible.
3: I think it was really important to me to kind of, when I then started doing more things, I was like, oh, this is one great for me, too, totally fine.
4: Yeah.
3: And, you know, most people you meet out are wonderful.
5: Yeah, that sprung into the limelight and almost everybody on the planet knowing who you are thing has got to be kind of weird.
0: But people do leave him alone. Like when he walks through like Soho or different parts of New York, he's got that scarf around his face and he just walks wherever. Hunter X star Audrey Nuna talks about the importance of K-pop Demon Hunters. It's not just a movie. It actually meant a lot for the Korean world.
6: I also love when, you know, parents, like I've gotten a few messages, you know, whether it's friends of friends or friends who are like, my kids who are Korean or half Korean or something along those lines are feeling so much more proud of their Korean culture.
7: Yeah, I get
6: that's like the best.
5: And that thing came on quick.
0: Yes, it did. All right, so Tina Fey, she knows funny. Oh, yes, she does. And she says her friend Will Forte has something very special for us.
8: Will is creating a show that I think is going to be maybe the most important comedy show of the 21st century. It's going to be the Between Two Ferns of
9: the Oh, my God. I love Between Two Ferns.
8: I've seen like a minute and 10 seconds of it. And it's the funniest thing I've ever seen.
5: Geez, when are we going to get this?
0: Hopefully soon. I think we all need a laugh. Blowing out their candles today. Let's hear it for the boy, Denise Williams, turning 75.
2: Coming up next with Kat and JJ.
5: When I was a kid, every summer, a truck came through our neighborhood, and it was the knife sharpening truck. And I mentioned this to Kat, and it blew her mind. And we started talking about things that were just kind of common in your neighborhood as a kid, but would be absolutely perplexing to kids today. You probably have one in mind. Hang tight. You have to hear this list in a few.

0: So what did you call the guy that stole all your recyclables as a kid?
1: Well, he's called the Can Man. You just ride around on his bike, take your cans. If your garage door was open, your cans were free for all.
0: But he wasn't like stealing your tools or anything like that.
1: No,
0: he
1: never.
0: Just wanted your recyclables. Yeah. So that was weird in Kat's neighborhood. We had a knife sharpening truck that would come through our neighborhood. And then, and then every summer, also the dry cleaner would do a pillow fill for like a week.
1: What?
0: Yeah, you could bring in your feather pillows and he would fill them. He would take all the old feathers out and put in brand new feathers. And it was like $1 a pillow.
1: Wow.
0: Yeah, it was a really good deal. But what as a kid was completely normal in your neighborhood, but very weird to kids today? We threw that question out earlier this morning, and there was a lot of reminiscing going on. You should hear it next.
2: Comedy gold.
3: Awful. I'm at that age where everybody I know is getting married. People, let me ask you a question. Why do people keep getting married? You know what I mean? Isn't anybody looking at the stats? What's it like, 3 out of 4 marriages go right down the drain now? People, if you were going skydiving and they told you 3 out of 4 parachutes weren't going to open, you'd be like, yo, forget it, I'm not going. I don't like those odds. I got a 75% chance of splatting on the ground, I'm not doing it. But there's something about getting married. People just have to do it, right? They're just like, is this the line to lose half my stuff? Awesome! This is gonna be great! I don't get it. It's like this herd mentality. How many buffalo can you watch go over the cliff and you're still like, well, maybe I can fly?
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18: Lots of sunshine today with daytime highs approaching 83. Southerly winds 8 to 15 miles per hour. Lows dip down to about 60 tonight. Partly cloudy skies. A blend of clouds and sun tomorrow. Chance of thunderstorms. High temperatures reach up to 81. From the Weatherology Weather Center, I'm meteorologist Paul Frombley. Currently 70.
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0: I don't want to sound like this weird old guy inside your radio, but when I mentioned this to Kat yesterday, she gave me the look of perplexity that I've only really ever seen from my wife.
1: I've never heard of this before.
0: In my neighborhood growing up, we had a knife sharpening truck. And I remember it coming around at least once a summer.
1: How did you know, though? Like the ice cream truck, you have the sound or you have the music. Did it have like a sing?
0: No, he had a bell and he had a speaker on the top that played music.
1: Oh my God.
0: And it kind of spread around the neighborhood. My dad was on the city council at the time, so I knew he knew about it. But essentially what would happen is this truck would be in your neighborhood and you would walk out all your kitchen knives to him and he'd sharpen them right there. And it was like $10.
1: That is so weird. Who thought of that concept?
0: I don't know. He had a truck that looked like a, I don't know, I guess like a UPS truck or an ice cream truck. And it just said knife sharpening on it. And you'd walk up to the little sliding window and you hand him your knives. And he'd walk in the back and there would be a line in our neighborhood.
1: I just got a new block of knives and on it is a sharpener. So I wouldn't need him.
0: But do you know how to do it right?
1: No.
0: Okay. So you do need him.
1: I'm just not going to.
0: You're just going to dull them up.
1: Yeah.
0: But it made me start thinking about what was in your neighborhood as a kid that would absolutely perplex teenagers today.
1: We had the Can Man. I've talked about him before. He was creepy. And we were told as children, don't get too close. You know,
0: he just wanted your recyclables.
1: The thing is, you'd be in your house and you're like, what is that sound? He would, if your garage door was open, he'd go into your garage.
0: Oh, and he could take all your
1: cars. And I feel so bad calling him creepy. He was just an old man, lived by himself, but he had
0: to make the world a better place.
1: Huge bucket, like rigged to the back of his bike with bungees. Mm-hmm. And he would just throw all the cans in there. When it would get too full, he'd go drop them off at his house. I bet you he made a lot of money throughout the year.
0: He was trying to save the planet. He was recycling. He was doing a good job. You're calling him creepy on the radio.
1: I know. His yard was less than appealing to look at. And then he had a son that would only emerge in the nighttime. So it was kind of like one of those don't go by after a certain hour type of houses.
0: But April had chimed in. She said, we had a half gallon milk vending machine. We had one of those
1: in your neighborhood?
0: We had one of those in our neighborhood as well. It was right next to the laundromat.
1: Uh-huh.
0: And it was, you could go. I remember my parents sending me with change all the time for 50 cents. You go get a half gallon of milk. Run up to the milk machine, will you?
1: Wow.
0: That was a big thing. People chime in with phone booths. If you saw one of those now, you wouldn't know what to do.
1: No, you wouldn't.
0: You don't got no change on you.
1: Now they're just there for like nostalgia. Do they even work? I wouldn't even know where to tell you to find a phone booth.
0: It have to be in a big city. You're talking New York, Chicago, Dallas, LA, Phoenix.
1: You think they still have them?
0: There's got to be a couple here and there. But real quick, I just want you to go down memory lane and call us right away, will you? 320-251-1047. What was in your neighborhood growing up that would absolutely confuse kids now?
5: It's not a repeat. It's a sonic time machine.
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16: It's Kat and JJ in the Playhouse and on demand.
1: I don't want to scare anybody, but let's just say that being high-level members of the media like we are, we found out that Darth Vader was real and he was going to blow up Earth on Friday.
17: He gave us a day.
1: Said, get your affairs in order, say goodbye to your loved ones. Yeah. We're going to, the Death Star is going to shoot a giant laser beam right into the core of Earth and it's going to explode. You will all die Friday. And you didn't have to think about your health, the well-being of anything, but you could pick up one bad habit. Maybe even re-pick up that bad habit. What would yours be?
17: Mine would have been smoking. I would have just picked up a pack of smokes and waited for that laser.
1: You've been smoke-free for over 15 years. Do you ever think about it anymore?
17: It's been 19 years, and no, I don't. Not even when I have some drinks. You know, it used to, like, that first few years, you're like, oh, you know, it would go really well with this drink is a cigarette. And then I'm like, I don't, and then I'd wake up in the morning and have that taste on my tongue or like the smell in my hair, and I just didn't like it. But like I said, I get it when somebody tries to quit. It's very hard to
1: Turkish
17: quit.
1: Golds, huh?
17: That was my jam. It was so light.
1: Both my parents smoked, so I've never had a cigarette in my entire life. Okay. And so it's weird, but I would go back to chewing right away. I mean, I'm talking plug tobacco. I'm talking like in Tombstone. When you see those guys with the spittoons, like, I don't like a little dip. I liked, like, a whole cheek full of that stuff. Just
17: how hot did you look, I wonder? Lucky ladies. Lucky.
1: Yeah,
17: lucky
1: they were lined ladies. Up around the block, and I'm I don't sure. really want to do that to them again. But that's the question we throw at you this morning. If you knew the world was going to end on Friday, what bad habit would you go back to? And Dennis has been on hold for 3 minutes. He goes, I got one for you. What is it?
0: Orgies, for sure.
17: No way. You did not do those. No. Stop that.
0: Yes, the 80s were crazy. You know, it was a transition from the 70s. It was a big thing in the 80s. There was no filter. But, you know, as time goes by, things change, and you start feeling different about yourself.
17: Yeah.
0: But if the world was ending... Yeah, I'd definitely go head into it, all puns intended.
17: So one of my, I think my biggest fear would be go all in on these things, do it with a bunch of people, and then all of a sudden the government's like, psych. we weren't sure if it was going to hit Earth. It's not going to. And then you have like a bunch of people maybe in your town that you're going to run into all the time.
0: Well, you know, you do finger pistols when you see them.
17: All right.
4: It's Kat and JJ in the Playhouse and on demand.
3: How you like that?
4: On demand right here.
1: It was a blockbuster announcement this morning, and the excitement was everything when Kat announced that she is now kind of into plants. That was our reaction as well. So we thought we'd ask if anybody else is into anything more exciting that's new. And heard from a girl named Nancy right away. And what she's into is really pretty cool. You got to hear this next.

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1: On demand.
2: It's Kat and JJ in the Playhouse and on demand.
3: It's on demand here.
4: What are you into right now, Kat? What do you think you're going to get into?
5: I think, and it's never been my thing, I'm only halfway into it, but plants. Like I told you about those two plants that I took from my sister's house. One's a money tree, and then one is just like an aloe plant.
4: It's weed?
5: And it's, no, it's like supposed to bring like wealth to your house, so we're waiting. but
4: wait, what kind of plant is supposed to bring wealth to your house? I've never heard this before.
5: It's called the money plant. I don't know. I haven't looked up the name.
4: So there's a theory that if you grow a plant, you'll get money?
5: Yeah. What is it's a certain plant.
4: Stupid
5: what is
4: this?
5: A money plant? Anyway, it just has like really livened up our dining room. I like it. It brings me joy. So then yesterday I found myself at a nursery getting all these plants for my front step. And I'm like, I'm not

0: into like, I don't want to touch the dirt or anything like that, but I liked to put them into their new planters and then put them around my front step, and it looked so pretty and it brought it to life and it made me happy. So I'm like, and then we planted all those, and by we, Derek, all the hostas along our back tree line. I'm like, things are starting to look a bit more alive.
1: My wife kills plants like cancer. Like, she can't kill a plant fast enough. We had all of these flowers that she wanted to be, like, in fresh bloom when Nolan had his graduation party.
0: Yeah.
1: All dead. All of them.
0: I know my strengths, and I think, and I know my weakness, which I think is a strength. And I don't want to kill anything. And I buy ones that are so hard to kill. The ones that you could forget to water for like a week and a half and they'll still be okay. Those are the ones I get. But I was into it yesterday.
1: I'm on the verge of getting into being a cigar snob.
0: Oh,
1: I have a lot of friends that are really into high-end cigars. The problem is I don't have the money for it.
0: I was going to say that might have been a really cool thing to gift Peyton for his wedding is a cigar roller. You know, they come out and like we'll roll cigars.
1: Oh,
0: for
1: like at the, okay, people. I gotcha.
0: I think that would have been kind of cool.
1: I just don't think I can be a cigar snob though. I don't know enough about it. I'm trying to learn.
0: Yeah,
1: but it's just like they're so expensive, and then they're just gone,
0: and they're bad for you.
1: Well, yeah, I guess if you inhale, they're really bad for you. That's our question then this morning is like, what are you into that's kind of new and maybe exciting? Nancy, I appreciate you holding. What are you into?
2: For like High Rocks or in CrossFit.
1: So tell us what High Rocks is then.
2: Okay. So High Rocks is like a circuit-based training. It's mostly like cardio.
0: Okay.
2: So they do like a lot of wall balls and, you know, it's a lot. It's like heavy. It's intense training. And you can do it with a partner or you can do it, you know, on your own. But it takes weeks to train up.
1: Are you planning on competing then?
0: Yeah, because training insinuates some things at the end that you want to master. So what is that?
2: Yes. So there's a competition. So this is something that I'm looking towards. Like, I haven't started. I'm doing CrossFit now, that maybe we can focus on that. Yeah, for the Open. We train for the Open, which is a yearly competition that we do to kind of test ourselves, benchmark. And
1: gotcha. So it's more for you and what you can accomplish versus any kind of glory or medals or anything.
2: Right, exactly.
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5: Lots of sunshine today with daytime highs approaching 83. Southerly winds 8 to 15 miles per hour. Lows dip down to about 60 tonight. Partly cloudy skies. A blend of clouds and sun tomorrow. Chance of thunderstorms. High temperatures reach up to 81. From the Weatherology Weather Center, I'm meteorologist Paul Frombley. Currently, it's 72 degrees.
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1: Aw, oh, you shouldn't have.

everybody that stopped on out yesterday for a chance at Blues Traveler tickets, Minnesota Twins tickets. We do it every single Tuesday. 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So if you want to win, make sure you come join us next week. It's going to be at Two Fathoms Brewing at the same time.

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I'm just saying, it's KG95.3 because somebody called in a man in camo with a bazooka in Boston, and turned out it was just a landscaper with a leaf blower just doing his job. Hey, I'm just saying, or maybe just don't touch the drugs until later on. Whatever.

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I don't think he's ever been, like, down bad, but definitely a glow-up year for Justin Bieber. KG95.3 dropping a new one, Speed Demon. I think that's single number 3 off of his Swag album, so guy's doing okay.

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It's Brian Riley as we're back to rolling commercial free to try to get you through this Wednesday closer to the weekend. Right now, Noah Kahan, KG.

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It's KG95.3, Brian Riley, talking about Cat's Cash Cube. Still don't have a winner yet. We got to decipher how much is in that box. They'll call you, get it correct, you win it. 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Maybe it's like a dream amount of money. I don't know. 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I want someone to win money. 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Thanks to Bradshaw and Bryant.

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The Rockefeller Stank, Fat Boy Slim. 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I mean, come on. Who doesn't love it? 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

I mean, I didn't know Listerine and Taco Bell had something in common. It's KHC 95.3, I guess. Listerine is now introducing range of intensities when it comes to mouthwash. So some, if it's too spicy for you, they'll have like a mild or an extra mild mouthwash. That's the whitest thing I've ever heard in my life.

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You know, I hate to say it, but being cool as an adult, still kind of important. Like, you want to be invited to things. You have to be liked. This summer, if it's a picnic, there are some foods that are growing in popularity, like flatbreads and olives. Foods on the decline, Spam and cheese slices. I don't think Spam was ever, like, in the incline. I love it. I just, not for parties.

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And you remember when Kelly Rowland was texting in Microsoft Excel in the music video for this? Don't believe me, check it out. It's quite funny. Dilemma, KG, Nelly.

0: sunshine mixed with clouds at times this afternoon, with daytime highs approaching 83. Winds out of the south, 8 to 15 miles per hour. Partly cloudy skies again tonight. Lows dip down to about 60. Sunshine mixed with clouds at times tomorrow. Chance of thunderstorms. Daytime highs approaching 81. From the Weatherology Weather Center, I'm meteorologist Paul Frombley. Right now, 81.
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I watched the movie with my niece and nephew, just not closely, clearly. 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

Taylor, Fate of Ophelia, KG95.3. Pretty exciting. She's actually going to have a song on the new Toy Story 5 movie. The preview for that song, not out, but it drops this Friday, which I'm excited about. 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

Chaperone, KG95.3, today's best music, and that is going to do it for me, Ryan Riley. Have a great rest of your Wednesday. We'll talk to you tomorrow, Thursday. How about, we're already at Thursday. This is great news. The weekend is on now, KG95.3.

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Oh, we're gonna have a great day today. We got Crack the Code around 3:10. We got the top four at 4 o'clock. And it's Wednesday, so we're gonna be playing Quick Flicks during the 4 o'clock hour. Stick around for all the fun.

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2: Of sunshine this afternoon with daytime highs approaching 83. Winds out of the south, 8 to 15 miles per hour. Lows dip down to about 62. Tonight, partly cloudy. Cloudy skies with a few peaks of sun tomorrow. Chance of thunderstorms. High temperatures reach up to 82. From the Weatherology Weather Center, I'm meteorologist Paul Frobley. Right now, it's 82 degrees.
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Did you know Sabrina Carpenter's auntie is the voice of Bart Simpson? 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

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My twisted tip at 2 is to make sure you're wearing your sunscreen all summer long. Otherwise, I'm going to tell your mom. Yeah, that's right.

Welcome to Crack the Code with Minnesota State College Southeast. I'm Shelby Lynn, and this is how you play the game. All you got to do is be caller number 10, guess those digits, and win some money if you want your chance at doing that today. We'll start calling right now, 507-474-0953.

0: lots of sunshine this afternoon with daytime highs approaching 83. Winds out of the south, 8 to 15 miles per hour. Lows dip down to about 62. Tonight, partly cloudy. Cloudy skies with a few peaks of sun tomorrow. Chance of thunderstorms. High temperatures reach up to 82. From the Weatherology Weather Center, I'm meteorologist Paul Frobley. Right now, it's 82 degrees.
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And they hurt. 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

0: 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If you know the last three artists I just played, and this next artist I'm about to play, text all four names to 507-474-0953. 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
4: Lows around 62 tonight under partly cloudy skies. Winds out of the south, 5 to 10 miles per hour. Mainly cloudy skies expected tomorrow. Chance of thunderstorms. High temperatures reach up to 82. Cloudy skies tomorrow night. Chance of thunderstorms, 62. From the Weatherology Weather Center, I'm meteorologist Paul Tremblay. Right now, it's 84 degrees.
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If you can name me the movie, you call in, tell me the name, and win $25 in North End Pub and Grill. 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

0: Quick Flicks with the North End Pub and Grill. I'm going to play you a 30-second movie clip, and if you can tell me the movie, call in, say the name, win $25 to the North End Pub and Grill. Here's the clip.
1: You have a knack for getting in trouble.
2: You have a knack for saving my life. 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
1: I was in the neighborhood.
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1: Some people don't think so.
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1: Nice to have a fan.
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1: Wait.
0: All right, if you can name me that movie, call right now, 507-474-0953. 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

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Let's do some affirmations. I am successful. I am a kind human being. I am strong. I am intelligent. I have an incredible life. I love all parts of me. I can achieve anything. I am kind to myself. I am grateful.

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Backyards Bar and Grill, but we're signing off with you this afternoon. Thank you so much for such a lovely Wednesday. Be sure to tell somebody that you love them, and most importantly, tell you that you love you, because that's the most special love you're ever going to get. Goodbye, my friend. I love you so much. Bye.

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1: Ladies and gentlemen, mesdames et messieurs, Damen und Herren, from what was once an inarticulate mass of lifeless tissues, may I now present a cultured, sophisticated man about town.
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4: 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This

0: Ray. Okay, who is this?
1: This is Valerie.
0: Valerie, where are you calling from?
1: College Station, Texas.
0: What are you doing tonight?
1: I just got off of work. I'm headed home. I'm a paramedic.
0: Oh, you're very important then.
1: To some people, yes.
0: What's the most stressful thing you've ever encountered at your job?
1: Oh, man. Well, it's all pretty stressful. Strokes and codes and things like that. I did witness a car versus horse.
0: A car versus... Like somebody hit a horse?
1: Yes. Wow. Like took off their front

0: 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Live line, who sings it?
1: Is it Gym Class Heroes?
0: Yes!
2: That's right.
0: Congratulations, you're the winner! Who's this?
1: Finally. This is Coco.
0: Coco, where are you calling from?
1: Yarmouth.
0: Yarmouth, Massachusetts, on Cape Cod?
1: Yep.
0: Oh,
1: yep.
0: And all the tourists are coming to take over.
1: Every year.
0: Well, we've got something to make you feel a little bit better, Coco. A Liveline t-shirt is coming to your house.
1: Cool.
0: What's your last name? Coco Melon?
1: No.
0: No?
1: Marcella.
0: I like that a lot better.
1: Thank you.
0: Hang on so we can get your address.
1: Awesome. Thank you.
3: 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Liveline. Liveline coming at you.
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0: 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What do you want to hear?
1: This Love by Maroon 5.
0: This Love by Maroon 5?
1: Yeah, I love that song.
0: I do too. That was like their second hit right after Harder to Breathe.
1: Yeah.
0: They used to be so good. Whatever happened?
1: I don't know.
0: I mean, they had some decent songs in the past 15 years, but those first two albums were just the best.
1: I know.
0: What's your name?
1: Shadow.
0: Shadow. Where are you calling from?
1: Seymour, Indiana.
0: And what are you doing tonight?
1: Just listening to the radio, waiting for the Spurs versus Knicks game tonight.
0: Oh, yeah. It's going to be real exciting. I hope you have a great time.
1: Yep.
0: Keep us updated. 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

0: Live line. What do you want to hear?
1: Hi, can you play that one song, the Shut Up and Dance With Me?
0: Oh, yeah. It's called Shut Up and Dance With Me.
1: Yeah.
0: I Walk the Moon. Song. Great throwback. Who's this?
1: Lila.
0: Lila, I remember you, but I forget where you're from.
1: Tallahassee, Florida.
0: Yes.
1: I am just relaxing while listening to music.
0: Oh, on the radio. That's great. Well, this isn't a very relaxing song. This will get you up and moving and sweating, dancing.
1: That's kind of what helps me fall asleep sometimes.
0: Yeah, sometimes when I'm in bed and I have a hard time sleeping, I sing out loud and I just dance in my bed. I shake around and...
1: Yeah.
0: And it tires me out.
1: Yeah.
0: Or I listen to a podcast talking about politics. That'll put me to sleep.
1: Yeah.
0: All right. Well, here's your song, and thank you for calling Liveline. I'll shut up and play it now.
1: Thank you. Bye. Bye.

0: 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Hello, Lideline. What do you want to hear?
1: Can we get 24K by Bruno Mars?
0: Oh, yeah. You must have heard us play Shut Up and Dance.
1: Yes.
0: Such a great party song, too. Who's this?
1: Marcus.
0: Marcus, where are you calling from?
1: Texas.
0: Texas?
1: Yes.
0: Where in Texas?
1: Brian.
0: Oh, well, you must have heard us play Choosing Texas because she talks about Texas.
1: Yep.
0: But she doesn't talk about Brian. I wonder if she knows a guy named Brian. But you're in Brian, Texas, which is much different. Thanks for calling Lifeline.
1: Yep.

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1: Hello to Dylan, Justin, and Trent, plus their fabulous crew and everybody listening on Mix 105.1 in Salt Lake City, Utah. It's our first night together, and we really cannot thank you enough for being here. It's going to be a lot of fun. My name's Mason. Just to give you a little background on me, if you never met me, I'm 24 years old. I do the show from my basement in my house. We've been doing it since May of 2020. 6 years. Crazy, right? Because when we started the show, I looked 15 and I sounded 35. Now I'm 24 and I still look 15 and I still sound 35. So not much changes but the date. But the way this thing works is we play your requests, your shout-outs, your dedications. If you're driving around, having fun, maybe hanging out with friends, you're going to the bar, the restaurant, the clubs, we're here 6 nights a week to provide you with top-tier entertainment because it's all programmed by you and your shout-outs and dedications. So call us up right now. This is really live. It's happening in this moment, and we'll put you on the air all over North America. We're on stations from coast to coast, and you are the star. 85 Liveline right now. That's 85 Liveline. Welcome in.
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4: Lows around 62 tonight under partly cloudy skies. Winds out of the south, 5 to 10 miles per hour. Mainly cloudy skies expected tomorrow. Chance of thunderstorms. High temperatures reach up to 82. Cloudy skies tomorrow night. Chance of thunderstorms, 62. From the Weatherology Weather Center, I'm meteorologist Paul Tremblay. Right now, 82.
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1: I was wondering if I could hear Big Balls by AC/DC.
0: Oh, my gosh. No, no, no. We play pop music. stuff from the last...
1: Can you play any AC/DC?
0: No. Stuff from the last 30 years, ideally.
1: Oh, now I don't know.
0: You like rock music?
1: Yeah, I like rock.
0: All right. How about Earrings by Malcolm Todd? That's kind of an alternative song. People really like it. It's huge.
1: Yeah, all right.
0: You ever heard it?
1: I don't think so, but it'll be my first time.
0: Oh, well, there's a first time for everything, my friend. Who's this?
1: All right. Ronnie.
0: Ronnie, where are you calling from?
1: Orleans, Vermont.
0: And just to add to the excitement, the guy who sings this is going to be our special guest on the show, June 12th. He's calling in.
1: All right.
0: Yeah.
1: That's awesome.
0: So if you like the song, tune in. And if you don't like the song, still tune in.
1: All right.
0: Thanks for calling Live Line.